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3: This is a Fox News alert. I'm Tom Rigotti. The U.S. Supreme Court rejects President Trump's desired restrictions on mail-in balloting. Here's Fox's Gernal Scott.
4: The decision allows mail-in voting nationwide to continue as the midterms approach. Justice Samuel Alito wrote in his dissenting opinion the court's denial was incorrect because some of the plaintiffs lacked standing.
3: Minnesota Democratic Congresswoman Ilhan Omar is now under criminal investigation by the Trump administration. Fox's Julian Turner reports.
5: Omar married Ahmed Noor Saeed Elmi in 2009. Republicans have long claimed he is her brother, and she married him as part of an immigration scheme, though she has never been formally charged.
3: Omar denies the accusation and says President Trump is obsessed with her. 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
6: I'm U.S. Transportation Secretary Sean Duffy.
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9: From the Tri-County Weather Center tonight, showers, thunderstorms, and a low of 66, 70% chance of rain. For Wednesday, more rain in the forecast, high of 81, 70% chance. Wednesday night, rain again, 50% chance, low of 68. And your outlook for Thursday, showers likely and a high of 85. To see the extended forecast, visit our website, WKVI.com.

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4: This is a Fox News alert. I'm Tom Rigotti. The U.S. Supreme Court rejects President Trump's desired restrictions on mail-in balloting. Here's Fox's Gernal Scott.
5: The decision allows mail-in voting nationwide to continue as the midterms approach. Justice Samuel Alito wrote in his dissenting opinion the court's denial was incorrect because some of the plaintiffs lacked standing.
4: Minnesota Democratic Congresswoman Ilhan Omar is now under criminal investigation by the Trump administration. Fox's Julian Turner reports.
6: Omar married Ahmed Noor Saeed Elmi in 2009. Republicans have long claimed he is her brother, and she married him as part of an immigration scheme, though she has never been formally charged.
4: Omar denies the accusation and says President Trump is obsessed with her. America's listening to Fox News.

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1: From the Tri-County Weather Center tonight, showers, thunderstorms, and a low of 66, 70% chance of rain. For Wednesday, more rain in the forecast, high of 81, 70% chance. Wednesday night, rain again, 50% chance, low of 68. And your outlook for Thursday, showers likely and a high of 85. To see the extended forecast, visit our website, WKVI.com.

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6: Fox News, I'm Paul Stevens. A federal judge blocking the Kennedy Center board from adding President Trump's name to the building's facade.
7: D.C. federal judge Christopher Cooper wrote that the Kennedy Center board cannot install memorials for President Trump or anyone or anything else at the Kennedy Center without Congress's blessing, and that an August board resolution pushing to add the president's name to the building facade violated an earlier court ruling on the matter.
6: Fox's Jessica Rosenthal, the Kennedy Center board voting immediately to shut the place down, citing safety concerns and funding issues. More members of Congress telling artificial intelligence companies to tap the brakes a bit on expansion.
8: They need to slow down their development and put in adequate guardrails. And we cannot expect the industry to regulate itself. We need Congress to act.
6: California Democratic Congressman Ted Lieu, America is listening to Fox News.
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10: From the Tri-County Weather Center tonight, showers, thunderstorms, and a low of 66, 70% chance of rain. For Wednesday, more rain in the forecast, high of 81, 70% chance. Wednesday night, rain again, 50% chance, low of 68. And your outlook for Thursday, showers likely and a high of 85. To see the extended forecast, visit our website, WKVI.com.

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3: Fox News, I'm Tom Rigotti. The debate over potential artificial intelligence regulations continues to rage on Capitol Hill. Fox's Aisha Hosni reports.
4: Congress doesn't really know enough about AI to do anything about it. Yesterday, the president called NVIDIA CEO Jensen Huang while Huang was on stage at a tech summit talking about AI, and the president called these warnings a big hoax.
3: U.S. military aid intended for a number of European and Middle Eastern countries is being moved to help another area of the world. Fox's John Saucier with details.
5: $52 million worth of U.S. military assistance will be stripped from Slovakia, North Macedonia, Tunisia, and Iraq, and now go to Panama, Peru, Ecuador, and Colombia. The State Department notifying Congress Tuesday about the reprogramming of the funding.
3: The administration says it's looking to combat drug trafficking and illegal immigration. 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
8: From the Tri-County Weather Center tonight, showers, thunderstorms, and a low of 66, 70% chance of rain. For Wednesday, more rain in the forecast, high of 81, 70% chance. Wednesday night, rain again, 50% chance, low of 68. And your outlook for Thursday, showers likely and a high of 85. To see the extended forecast, visit our website, WKVI.com.

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4: Fox News, I'm Ted Lindner. A federal judge has blocked the board of the Kennedy Center from adding President Trump's name to the building facade.
5: D.C. federal judge Christopher Cooper wrote that the Kennedy Center board cannot install memorials for President Trump or anyone or anything else at the Kennedy Center without Congress's blessing, and that an August board resolution pushing to add the president's name to the building facade violated an earlier court ruling on the matter.
4: Sources telling Fox News the Kennedy Center board has voted to immediately close the facility, citing safety concerns and funding issues. And a Saudi Arabian pipeline that transports millions of barrels of oil a day, said to be largely out of service for a few weeks.
6: Saudi Arabia is being hit day after day by attacks from Iranian-backed Houthis. They're hitting not just the oil infrastructure, but they're also targeting cities as well. Warnings going out even in the city of Mecca, the holiest site.
4: And that is Fox's Steve Harrigan. America's listening to Fox News.
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8: From the Tri-County Weather Center tonight, showers, thunderstorms, and a low of 66, 70% chance of rain. For Wednesday, more rain in the forecast, high of 81, 70% chance. Wednesday night, rain again, 50% chance, low of 68. And your outlook for Thursday, showers likely, and a high of 85. To see the extended forecast, visit our website, WKVI.com.

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0: Tommy James. I think we're alone now. 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
6: Fox News, I'm Sue Gossman. The board of the Kennedy Center voting to close the facility over financial issues after a judge ruled President Trump cannot put his name on the center. The board citing its dire financial shape and structural condition. The board citing also the recent ceiling collapse as the final straw. Saudi Arabian pipeline that transports millions of barrels of oil a day scheduled to be largely out of service for weeks. Fox's Steve Harrigan.
7: Saudi Arabia is being hit day after day by attacks from Iranian-backed Houthis. They're hitting not just the oil infrastructure, but they're also targeting cities as well. Warnings going out even in the city of Mecca, the holiest site.
6: Prosecutors say the son of filmmaker Rob Reiner, Nick Reiner, will not face the death penalty over charges he killed his parents last year. If found guilty, he'll receive life without parole. 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
9: 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Tonight, partly cloudy with a low of 50 degrees. Tomorrow, sunny skies and 74. Tomorrow night, partly cloudy with a low of 62. Tuesday, good chance of showers and storms with a high of 89 degrees. I'm Roger Davis. For your local forecast 24/7, visit WKVI.com.
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0: 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Tonight, partly cloudy with a low of 50 degrees. Tomorrow, sunny skies and 74. Tomorrow night, partly cloudy with a low of 62. Tuesday, good chance of showers and storms with a high of 89 degrees. I'm Roger Davis. For your local forecast 24/7, visit WKVI.com.
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What do all these artists have in common? 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
1: Fox News, I'm Ted Lindner. A federal judge has blocked the board of the Kennedy Center from adding President Trump's name to the building facade.
2: D.C. Federal Judge Christopher Cooper wrote that the Kennedy Center board cannot install memorials for President Trump or anyone or anything else at the Kennedy Center without Congress's blessing, and that an August board resolution pushing to add the president's name to the building facade violated an earlier court ruling on the matter.
1: Sources telling Fox the Kennedy Center board has voted to immediately close the facility, citing safety concerns and funding issues. Delaware's primary election taking place Tuesday, incoming Chris Coons in a bid for a third full term, winning the Democratic nomination for the Senate. He'll face off in November against the winner of the Republican primary, Michael Katz. In the state's only congressional House race, incumbent Sarah McBride is running unopposed in the Democratic primary. America's listening to Fox News.
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4: 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Tonight, partly cloudy with a low of 50 degrees. Tomorrow, sunny skies and 74. Tomorrow night, partly cloudy with a low of 62. Tuesday, good chance of showers and storms with a high of 89 degrees. I'm Roger Davis. For your local forecast 24/7, visit WKVI.com.
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0: 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Tonight, partly cloudy with a low of 50 degrees. Tomorrow, sunny skies and 74. Tomorrow night, partly cloudy with a low of 62. Tuesday, good chance of showers and storms with a high of 89 degrees. I'm Roger Davis. For your local forecast 24/7, visit WKVI.com.
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1: Fox News, I'm Sue Guzman. A news helicopter crashing in Chatsworth, California, leaving multiple people dead and injured. Rico Gross with the Los Angeles Fire Department.
2: Sad to report that the firefighters responded, over 70 firefighters. We did have a loss of life of three members of the community and two members transported to the hospital.
1: NBC News 4 confirming it was their chopper that crashed and burst into flames. They, along with other news outlets, were covering a fatal bus crash nearby at the time the chopper went down. The debate over artificial intelligence continuing on Capitol Hill. Fox's Aisha Hosni.
3: Congress doesn't really know enough about AI to do anything about it. Yesterday, the president called NVIDIA CEO Jensen Huang while Huang was on stage at a tech summit talking about AI, and the president called these warnings a big hoax.
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5: 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Tonight, partly cloudy with a low of 50 degrees. Tomorrow, sunny skies and 74. Tomorrow night, partly cloudy with a low of 62. Tuesday, good chance of showers and storms with a high of 89 degrees. I'm Roger Davis. For your local forecast 24/7, visit WKVI.com.
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0: 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Tonight, partly cloudy with a low of 50 degrees. Tomorrow, sunny skies and 74. Tomorrow night, partly cloudy with a low of 62. Tuesday, good chance of showers and storms with a high of 89 degrees. I'm Roger Davis. For your local forecast 24/7, visit WKVI.com.
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1: Fox News, I'm Ted Linder. Delaware's primary election taking place Tuesday. Incumbent Chris Coons in his bid for a third full term, winning the Democratic nomination for the Senate. He'll face off in November against the winner of the Republican primary, Michael Katz. In the state's only congressional House race, incumbent Sarah McBride running unopposed in the Democratic primary. And police in L.A. investigating a chopper crash involving a news gathering team. Three people killed, another hospitalized. L.A.'s Mayor Karen Bass.
2: I'm deeply grateful to our firefighters, paramedics, police officers, and other first responders who responded immediately to two incredible, difficult scenes to save lives and render aid.
1: Two of the deaths were inside the helicopter, another death resulting in somebody on the ground. 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
5: 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Tonight, partly cloudy with a low of 50 degrees. Tomorrow, sunny skies and 74. Tomorrow night, partly cloudy with a low of 62. Tuesday, good chance of showers and storms with a high of 89 degrees. I'm Roger Davis. For your local forecast 24/7, visit WKVI.com.
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0: 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Tonight, partly cloudy with a low of 50 degrees. Tomorrow, sunny skies and 74. Tomorrow night, partly cloudy with a low of 62. Tuesday, good chance of showers and storms with a high of 89 degrees. I'm Roger Davis. For your local forecast 24/7, visit WKVI.com.
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1: News. I'm Sue Guzman. Investigators looking into a chopper crash in Los Angeles involving a news gathering team. Three people killed, another hospitalized. LA Mayor Karen Bass.
2: I'm deeply grateful to our firefighters, paramedics, police officers, and other first responders who responded immediately to two incredible, difficult scenes to save lives and render aid.
1: The chopper had been on the way to cover a fatal bus crash in which at least one person died. Saudi Arabian pipeline that transports millions of barrels of oil a day scheduled to be largely out of service for weeks.
3: Saudi Arabia is being hit day after day by attacks from Iranian-backed Houthis. They're hitting not just the oil infrastructure, but they're also targeting cities as well. Warnings going out even in the city of Mecca, the holiest site.
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5: 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Tonight, partly cloudy with a low of 50 degrees. Tomorrow, sunny skies and 74. Tomorrow night, partly cloudy with a low of 62. Tuesday, good chance of showers and storms with a high of 89 degrees. I'm Roger Davis. For your local forecast 24/7, visit WKVI.com.
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0: 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Tonight, partly cloudy with a low of 50 degrees. Tomorrow, sunny skies and 74. Tomorrow night, partly cloudy with a low of 62. Tuesday, good chance of showers and storms with a high of 89 degrees. I'm Roger Davis. For your local forecast 24/7, visit WKVI.com.
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1: Fox News, I'm Sue Guzman. Investigators looking into a chopper crash in Los Angeles involving a news gathering team. Three people killed, another hospitalized. L.A. Mayor Karen Bass.
2: I'm deeply grateful to our firefighters, paramedics, police officers, and other first responders who responded immediately to two incredible, difficult scenes to save lives and render aid.
1: The chopper had been on the way to cover a fatal bus crash in which at least one person died. Saudi Arabian pipeline that transports millions of barrels of oil a day scheduled to be largely out of service for weeks.
3: Saudi Arabia is being hit day after day by attacks from Iranian-backed Houthis. They're hitting not just the oil infrastructure, but they're also targeting cities as well. Warnings going out even in the city of Mecca, the holiest site.
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6: The Stark County Sheriff's Office has announced that it is accepting applications for its second Citizens Police Academy of 2026.
7: I'm Becca Shepherd from the WKVI Information Center.
6: The announcement states that up to 20 participants will be selected from current Stark County residents, business owners, school leaders, and others with a vested interest in the community. Participants will have an opportunity to tour Sheriff's Office facilities and learn about several divisions, including dispatch, jail operations, patrol, detectives, drone teams, canine teams, and the SRT team. The academy will include hands-on and interactive activities focused on how the different divisions operate together. Classes will begin Wednesday, October 7th, and continue each Wednesday through November 4th, with graduation scheduled for November 11th. Classes will be held from 5 to 8 p.m. Central Time at the Stark County Sheriff's Office. Applications are available at the Stark County Justice Center or by emailing awilhelm@stark.in.gov. Completed applications can be returned by email or dropped off at the Justice Center, located at 5435 East State Road 8 in Knox. The first Stark County Police Academy ran in March of this year, with approximately 10 participants graduating from the program. Resurfacing and paving work is scheduled to begin later this month on several streets in Francisville. An announcement shared to social media by the city states that town and country paving will begin milling or surface removal on September 29th. The milling portion of the roadwork is scheduled to continue through October 7th. Paving with new asphalt application is scheduled to take place October 8th through the 10th. The notice shares that affected areas include Bill Street from Yellow to Ada Street, Brown Street from James to Montgomery Street, Plummer Street from Montgomery to Gordon Street, Monon Street from James to Lyman Street, North Market Street from Montgomery to Gordon Street, and finally Yellow Street from US 421 to Plummer Street. Those with questions can reach out to the city by calling 219-567-9521. The affected areas and that phone number can both be found online at WKVI.com. A vendor fair will be held this weekend at Community Services of Stark County in Knox. The announcement shares that the fair, which will be held on Saturday, September 19th, will feature a variety of vendors offering items that include hand-carved wooden puzzles, candles, honey, baked goods, crochet items, clay creations and art, laser engraving, skincare products, and more. The fair is being sponsored by Whitney Howard, with all proceeds from booth rentals being donated to Community Services of Stark County. Additional vendors are also still being accepted. Those interested in participating can contact Community Services through its social media post for more information. The vendor fair will be held at Community Services of Stark County, which is located at 311 East Culver Road in Knox.
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9: From the Tri-County Weather Center, 50% chance of showers today and a high of 80. Tonight, same thing, 50% chance of rain again and a low of 68. Thursday, showers again, 83 the high, 50% chance of rain, and then just cloudy Thursday night and 63. Y'all look for Friday, partly sunny and a high of 79. To see the extended forecast, visit our website, WKVI.com.
10: 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Hey, what's going on today? Going to be visiting with Jackie Ryan from the Stark County Community Foundation. We've got middle school news from the team at Knox today. Also, going to be talking more about the Francisville Fall Festival. Jeff Litke's in today to talk to Parade. And we're getting excited for that this weekend. There's a big goings-on, as Grandpa used to say, over at San Pierre on Saturday. It's a car show event and a band. Going to be talking with Joanne Bailey this week about that on the air. Street Freaks are going to be there at the car show. It is your friends and folks all on your local community radio station from the Pulaski Memorial Hospital sponsored studios right here in K-Town. 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Hospital CEO Steve Jarosinski is here talking about the six clinic locations throughout the WKVI listening area.
11: Yeah, we've got obviously our primary location here in Winnemac, the Winnemac MOB, which is our busiest. 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

0: If you do karaoke, even casually, you may have a song in your back pocket that you know you can nail, and it's even better if it's something super tricky, like Baby Got Back. Well, if you go often, you've seen people underestimate a challenging song, and then crash and burn, which is simultaneously painful and awesome to witness. That's all in good fun, right? At Ranker.com, people are voting on the most difficult songs to sing at karaoke. So here are the ones you should definitely avoid if you're a novice. Whitney Houston's I Will Always Love You, Bohemian Rhapsody, Dream On from Aerosmith, Rap God by Eminem, My Heart Will Go On by Celine. How about Celine's All By Myself? The Righteous Brothers' Unchained Melody? I don't know about that one. Take On Me, Aha. Chandelier, Sia. Somebody to Love by Queen. Mariah Carey's Emotions. Anything by Mariah Carey, because that voice range is like unbelievably phenomenal. Not many people have that. What about I Believe in a Thing Called Love, The Darkness. Adele's Hello. And Barracuda by Heart. There are more than 50 at the full ranking, which are fun to pursue, especially if you can mentally picture Becky from Legal taking on any of these. Like number 20, We Didn't Start the Fire. I don't know. Check it out. It's on Ranker.com.
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3: This is not headline news. It's National Double Cheeseburger Day. And for people who celebrate, it's also National Double Chin Day. The number of Americans dining alone is at an all-time high. Once again, Jennifer Aniston is a trendsetter. Sydney Sweeney's nude sports betting ad has upset female athletes. Well, there goes the argument of it's a woman's choice to do what she wants with her own body. And California ran out of license plate numbers. But that's okay, because most of the cars there are stolen anyway. This is not headline news.

0: A vendor fair will be held this weekend at Community Services of Stark County in Knox. Find out more details by tuning into your 6 a.m. local news. Also coming up at 6, an announcement from the City of Knox shares information about its Trunk or Treat event taking place this year. Find out more by tuning in at 6. I'm Becca Shepherd from the WKVI Information Center.
1: From the Tri-County Weather Center, 50% chance of showers today and a high of 80. Tonight, same thing, 50% chance of rain again and a low of 68. Thursday, showers again, 83 the high, 50% chance of rain, and then just cloudy Thursday night and 63. Y'all look for Friday, partly sunny and a high of 79. To see the extended forecast, visit our website, WKVI.com.
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3: 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Students, homecoming is next week. The annual Knox Middle School Dodgeball Tournament is scheduled for the evening of Wednesday, September 23rd at 6 p.m. The 5th and 6th grade teams will compete in the KMS gym, while the 7th and 8th grade teams will compete in the Weinberg gym. Then, on Friday, September 25th, the grade level winners will compete during an all-school assembly to determine the overall champion of the tournament. The champions will then compete against the teacher team for bragging rights. The cost is $2 per player, or $12 each team. 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
6: Now on to sports. The KMS Redskins football teams faced New Prairie last week. The 6th and 7th grade team lost to New Prairie and now are 1-1 on the season, while 8th grade defeated New Prairie 23-8 and remains undefeated at 3-0. Both teams faced Tippy Valley last night at Tippy Valley. The KMS Lady Redskins 6th grade volleyball team traveled to Oregon Davis last night. The 7th and 8th grade Lady Redskins volleyball teams also traveled to Walkerton last night to face Yuri Middle School. The 7th and 8th grade Lady Redskins face North Judson at home tonight in the KMS gym. The first game starts at 5 p.m.
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0: Well, we are excited this time of year every year because it is time once again for the Francisville Fall Festival. And right now on the air with me, I have Jeff Litke from the festival committee there. Jeff, thanks for taking time for local community radio.
1: Thank you.
0: Jeff, let's talk about your involvement with Francisville. Are you a lifetime guy there?
1: Well, I was born and raised here. I moved away for about 40 years and moved back about 5 years ago.
0: Wow, 40 years away and you came back to Francisville.
1: Yes, and not much has changed since then, which is a good thing.
0: Yeah, right? Everybody loves Francisville because it is Francisville, right?
1: Exactly.
0: What did you do for 40 years?
1: I went to Florida and worked for Home Shopping Network, believe it or not, when they were first starting out. And then moved back to the Midwest and worked for a local phone company.
0: Okay. So sort of media-related, sales-related, right?
1: Oh, exactly.
0: Well, you're back in Francisville now, and you are on the committee. Did you get drafted? Did Betty draft you? Was it hard?
1: Well, actually, yes. Kind of, yes. They asked for people to come up with some ideas on for the festival and some fundraising, and I showed up at one meeting, and then I was drafted.
0: Okay.
1: And I couldn't say no.
0: It's like the mafia. Once you're in, I think, right?
1: And that's the truth, yes.
0: Well, let's talk about the parade. It's always big, and this year is second to none, so why don't you just take it away, Jeff. Give us the rundown.
1: I sure will. This year is the 59th year of our parade. It was started back in September of 1967 when they actually built our local firehouse and they wanted to dedicate it with a parade. So it was back in 1967. Ray Cooley was the parade director for many, many years. And he handed the duties over to Tony Holliday, who presided over the parade for several more years. And then last year, I took it over from Tony. So this is my second year, so I want to make sure I say thank you to Ray and Tony for keeping the tradition of a great parade going. They did a great job. The parade itself lines up at the Fratco lot just north of the park, and I also want to give a special thanks to Fratco for providing that space to us. Gives us plenty of room, and there are still late entries being accepted. You could go to FrancisvilleFallFestival.com, and there is a parade form there. This year's parade is America 250. It starts at 2 p.m. this coming Saturday, September 19th, and starts off with a loud boom of a firework provided by Slater's, and the parade actually kicks off with a giant American Legion drum, and then it will be followed up by our Grand Marshals this year, which is our local veterans. Of course, there'll be fire trucks and police cars, semi-trucks, tractors, the West Central football team, cheerleaders, and the band are going to be in the parade. There'll be some religious floats and some political floats. And local businesses are going to have some floats. There will be a couple West Central alumni floats that'll be in and many other entries. We will have some royalty. There'll be Miss Pulaski County's coming over to our parade, Little Miss and Mr. Pulaski County. And then also we have a Miss Candy Corn and Master Cracker Jack ceremony at our festival, and those winners will be in the parade. And just for people who are watching, the halfway point of the parade this year will be Slater's Foomobile, which was built by Pete Slater back in the 70s. And it's a two-wheel car based on the old American Smokey Stover cartoon from the 30s. So that's always fun to see. And that will be our halfway point of a parade. And then we do have a special guest bringing up the end of the parade. And really all I can say that he will have a naughty and nice list and he'll be checking it twice.
0: Aww.
1: So that will be the end of our parade.
0: Well, you know, small town America, we love small town America. It's why we're in small town America. It explains why you came back to small town America, right?
1: You got it.
0: Yeah, friends and neighbors are always great.
1: Oh, yes. And I just want to say also our judges for this year's parade will be Crystal Grace and her two daughters. Crystal owns Alchemy Healing in Francisville. And we do give trophies out for a golf cart, antique and classic cars, nonprofit organizations, our annual theme, America 250, horse or pony, religious, commercial, patriotic, egg, and the grand champion judge's choice. So there's plenty of trophies to give out. And the parade is well attended. So get to Francisville early and grab a spot to watch the parade. And you can stay late. Our festival provides a wide variety of food, booths, music, and rides, so fun for all.
0: It is Jeff Litke today here, representing the Francisville Fall Festival Committee, talking all about the parade, so make your plans now. You can find all the information on WKVI's community calendar online. The brochure is there, all the times for all the events there, and make a special plan to be at the parade, and like Jeff said, be there early because it's very well attended. Jeff, thanks a bunch for taking time for me.
1: Thank you. I appreciate it.
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0: Deputies in Mississippi are looking for a vehicle with a crazy statement written on it. It's connected to a burglary investigation. Here's part of the newscast.
3: And new at 10, Prentiss County investigators are looking for a vehicle with "Fat Chicks Only" written on it. It is all in connection with a recent burglary that happened there. Deputies say that the family reported a black older model Chevrolet Tahoe. The witness said the SUV had the words "Fat Chicks Only" written on the rear glass.
0: Oh my gosh.
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0: Hey, Wednesday morning here on 99.3 always means Mackenzie and Denise from the Pulaski County Public Library. Good morning, girls.
1: Good morning, Rich.
0: Well, take us through mid-month. 16th already. Wow.
1: Time is flying by, Rich. Today is the start of Gale courses, so if you'd like to sign up for a class with an instructor, we have those available online. It's a great free opportunity for every resident in Pulaski County. And then tomorrow is Constitution Day. That's exciting. We're just participating in the celebration of the Constitution and this America 250. Okay. But we also have Teen Activity Board.
2: We do. So this month, Teen Activity Board, we are celebrating Hispanic Heritage Month. And so with this, we are going to have the teens make colorful marigolds, play Mexican-trained dominoes. We are going to enjoy tortilla chips and salsa. And we'll have all kinds of discussion and music, and it'll be a good time. So if you are looking for something to do today on early release, pop on over to the library, because who doesn't like food, and who doesn't like games, and who doesn't like crafts?
0: Always a good time at the library.
1: Oh, thank you. But ahoy, ahoy, you scurvy land lovers and salty sea dogs.
0: What?
1: 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And you know what happens?

0: That's right, and we're going to keep that seafaring love going on with our adult craft on Monday.
1: Oh. Yes. Yes, Miss Sue is joining us, and she is really getting into journaling and wants to share her love for journaling, and so you're going to make yourself a seaside journal.
2: Oh.
0: Yep. So batten down the hatches for lots of fun at the Pulaski County Public Library.
2: Bring your pirate hat, right?
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2: I always say it slighted me in life the year that they made Halloween costumes for my brother and me, and my brother was Captain Hook, and I got stuck being Peter Pan. So, yeah. Get your inner pirate out, right?
0: Oh, that's right. That's
2: right. Mackenzie Denise every Wednesday here on Local Community Radio. Thanks, girls.
1: Thanks Rich. Rich.
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4: The West Central Varsity Girls and Boys Cross Country teams competed at the Wildcat Classic at Indiana Wesleyan University this past Saturday. West Central's Ryan Richardson was an individual medal winner in 35th. The Hoosier North Athletic Conference Girls Golf Tournament was this past weekend. North Miami came in first with a 412. North Judson Sam Pier in second with a 423. Triton in third with a 436. Winamac in fourth with a 466. Oregon Davis and Culver were in seventh and eighth, respectively. North Judson's Millie Bocamp came in third overall with a score of 100. Winamac's Sophia Shell came in seventh overall with a 105. The Culver Cavaliers volleyball team was in action versus several schools this past weekend. They fell to Triton 0-2 sets, Bremen 0-2 sets, and John Glenn 0-2 sets, but beat Caston 2-0. As that's your sports check, I'm Mitch Columbia. 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

0: school's in session. Get your tasty morning pastries early from Finger Hut Bakery in North Judson and Knox. 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
1: Here's Ed Hasnerl with Talking of Many Things.
2: One of the places that I really like to travel is South Dakota, Mount Rushmore area. I've been there with WKVI a couple times, been there several times myself. 1953, I first made the trip out to western South Dakota. Travel is good for you listeners. It broadens your horizons. It's let you see things that you've never seen before. Travel opens your mind. It introduces you to new people, to new cultures, to new traditions. Travel improves your self-confidence. It causes you to become comfortable in all kinds of situations. I was able to travel because I married later in my life. I was 30-some years old before I married, so I was able to travel a lot. I wouldn't have been able to do it had I had family responsibilities. And now is the best time, whatever your age is, best time in your life to travel. Best do it, though, when you're young and healthy and free from long-term commitments, as I mentioned just a moment ago. Travel overseas if you can. I've had an opportunity to travel overseas a number of times, and it's been marvelous. See the world while you're young, though, my friends, and you'll never grow old. Talking of many things, travel today, I'm Ed Hasnerl.
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4: Fox News, I'm Ted Linder. Police in L.A. investigating a chopper crash involving a news gathering team. Three people killed, another hospitalized. L.A. Mayor Karen Bass.
5: I'm deeply grateful to our firefighters, paramedics, police officers, and other first responders who responded immediately to two incredible, difficult scenes to save lives and render aid.
4: Authorities not saying how many people were aboard the helicopter, but have stated that two of the deaths were inside. Delaware's primary election taking place Tuesday. Incumbent Chris Coons in his bid for a third full term, winning the Democratic nomination for the Senate. He'll face off in November against the winner of the Republican primary, Michael Katz. In the state's only congressional House race, incumbent Sarah McBride is running unopposed in the Democratic primary. America's listening to Fox News.
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7: County Road 450 East has been a local topic of discussion recently, with the Stark County Commissioners discussing the roadway during their September 8th meeting. During that meeting, commissioners discussed concerns about the road's edges and width.
8: I'm Becca Shepherd for Stark County Family Dentistry from the WKVI Information Center.
7: Stark County Highway Superintendent Rachel Kinney, who was unable to attend the September 8th meeting, responded to commissioners with a letter that answers the questions and concerns that were raised at the meeting. And she also shared that letter with WKVI to provide additional information on the subject. Kinney's letter states that work on County Road 450 East is not yet complete, and that additional work is still needed to address the unevenness, narrow appearance, and overall condition of the roadway. The letter states that the project is expected to be completed by September 18th. According to the letter, the road was paved with cold mix asphalt, which can take several weeks to months to fully set. Work is also planned along the edges of the roadway, known as the berm. Kinney said asphalt will be used in some areas, while 53 stone or 73 stone will be used in others. She said that work has been delayed because the newly laid asphalt remains soft, and semi-traffic or heavy farm equipment could leave ruts in the roadway. The letter also addressed concerns about the apparent width of the road, saying the roadway itself was not narrowed, but it may appear narrower until the berm work is completed. She did say bicyclists may experience a rougher ride until the asphalt finishes curing. Warning signs and a temporary speed limit sign have been installed to alert drivers to the road's condition until the remaining road can be completed. An announcement from the City of Knox shares information about its Trunk or Treat event this year. The event, which is sponsored by the Knox Park Department and the Stark County Chamber of Commerce, will take place at Wythogen Park in Knox on Sunday, October 25th. Lineup for Trunk or Treat will begin at 1 p.m. Central Time. Participating vehicles are asked to be ready by 1:30 p.m. Attendees are invited to wear costumes, and participating local businesses and nonprofit organizations will hand out candy. The flyer states that this event will be family-friendly and asks participants to pass out candy only. Additionally, any political campaigning during the event will not be allowed. Stark County businesses or nonprofit organizations can register to participate by contacting Peg Travis at the Knox Mayor's Office at 574-772-4553 or by email at ptravis@cityofknox.net. Both that phone number and email address can be found online at wkvi.com. A vendor fair will be held this weekend at Community Services of Stark County in Knox. The announcement shares that the fair, which will be held on Saturday, September 19th, will feature a variety of vendors offering items that include hand-carved wooden puzzles, candles, honey, baked goods, crochet items, clay creations and art, laser engraving, skincare products, and more. The fair is being sponsored by Whitney Howard, with all proceeds from booth rentals being donated to Community Services of Stark County. Additional vendors are also still being accepted. Those interested in participating can contact Community Services through its social media post for more information. The vendor fair will be held at Community Services of Stark County, which is located at 311 East Culver Road in Knox.
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11: From the Tri-County Weather Center, 50% chance of showers today and a high of 80. Tonight, same thing, 50% chance of rain again and a low of 68. Thursday, showers again, 83 the high, 50% chance of rain, and then just cloudy Thursday night and 63. Y'all look for Friday, partly sunny and a high of 79. To see the extended forecast, visit our website, WKVI.com.
12: Up and at 'em. 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
26: 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Weirdo Wednesday. Hey, it's the WKVI Morning Show. What is going on the show today? There is a lot going on. Let me tell you about it. Hey, Mackenzie and Denise from the Plaska County Public Library. They're in every Wednesday. Ed Hasnerl's talking many things. And guess what? It's the end of the season at the Melody Drive-In. This is the final weekend. Fred's in to talk all about it. We've got Linda Lewandowski coming in today, talking about the Kids Closet Fun Day event in North Judson at Orion Field this coming Saturday. It is, of course, Francisville Fall Festival time, and Jeff Litke's coming in to talk about the parade today. We've got Jackie Ryan from the Community Foundation. Now, you don't want to miss a minute of the WKVI Morning Show today. It is your friends and folks all on local community radio. Okay, let's bring in the big guy with the radio hot buys. It is ad premiere day at Five Star in the Knox Mall. Here's Lenny D.
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0: Hey, once again here on Local Community Radio, time to take a look at WKVI's community calendar. It is where all the happenings and all the goings-on are at in one place. Hey, a new event to hit the community calendar September 19th. It is a Street Freaks car show and concert event in San Pierre at the park there. Yes, it will all take place from 9 in the morning till 2 in the afternoon with judging at 11 a.m. Music, beer garden, food trucks, cornhole tournament, raffles, 50-50, and more. When Joanne Bailey puts on a thing, it's always a big thing. So, it's going on in San Pierre. Music by the Time Travelers. All event information is on WKVI's community calendar. Once again, it is Hoosier Valley Railroad Museum's pumpkin train ride season. Take a fun-filled ride through the crisp rural landscape while enjoying a mix of fall colors. Trains leave the depot and take passengers on a leisurely journey before returning to the museum grounds. They'll drop you off at their pumpkin patch, where young and old can play games and choose the perfect pumpkin for carving. The Hoosier Valley Railroad Museum will be running pumpkin train rides every Saturday in October in historic North Judson, Indiana, at the junction of four former railroad tracks. Find all the information on WKVI's community calendar. Today, on Wednesday, Linda Liu is on talking about the Kids Closet Fun Day event. It is an annual event presented and hosted by Fresh Faith Church and many other churches in the area, with food, games, singing groups, live, bake sale, bounce houses, and a bike giveaway. It goes on at Norwegian Field on Saturday from 1 to 6 p.m. Find all the details, again, on WKVI's community calendar, where you will find the complete schedule for the 58th annual Francisville Fall Festival. Yeah, it's a fun time in Francisville. They do it upright. They've been doing it a long time. You know, they have rides for the kids. Baja Amusements is there, and they'll be providing rides for the kids with events all weekend long. It's a fun community time. Check out and plan your trip to the Francisville Fall Festival happening on the 18th, 19th, and 20th. Check the schedule there. Plaski Memorial Hospital is having a pain and spine clinic care event. It is going on the 24th with Dr. Siddiqui and Dr. Wheeler. Everybody deals with pain, right? Well, Plaski Memorial Hospital is offering this special education event, so there may be hope for you in pain too. I love my interview that I did a while back with Dr. Siddiqui. She talks about there's always hope. There is always hope. Okay, today, Wednesday, Sharing Closet in Winnemac, 125 South Riverside Drive. They are offering clothes, newborn to toddler, kids and adults, and shoes of all sizes. Contact information is on the calendar. Then next weekend, a couple big events to pass on to you following at the John Glenn Schools in Walkerton. It is an annual event, been going on for 19 years now. Will Morton, longtime principal there in the John Glenn School System, is the force behind this. And they'll have rides, food, games, fun. The big yard sale events, garage sale events, actually in the school bus garages there. It is hosted at the John Glenn Schools. Then, September 27th is the date for the Peaceable Primates Sanctuary in Winnemac, rural Winnemac. Funky Monkey Fest. Yeah, how about it? It's going on 11 a.m. to 3 p.m. Central Time. Adults $10, kids $5, and under 5 get in free. How about stopping by, meet the primates at this large primate sanctuary? Kids Crafts. Face painting, monkey art, raffle, music, and delicious food. Snack donations appreciated. Peanut butter in plain or nutty and boxes of noodles. Check out the pictures of the monkeys, some of them that you'll see at the sanctuary. They're on WKVI's community calendar. Then on the 26th, First National Bank of Monterey is going to be hosting a Shred Day. Customer Shred Day. Yeah, you can bring in your documents that you need shredded. It's going on the 26th in Culver. All righty. That's the community calendar brought to us by the Papa. It is Papa Farm Pizza downtown Knox. It is pizza worth driving for, 772-5888. They open again today at 3 p.m.
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0: Well, who wants to take a chance at getting in that $200 cash drawing coming up? I'm going to call her on the line. Hey, good morning, Bunny Cold Iron. How are you? Hey, Bunny, do me a favor. Turn your radio down, okay? And we can we're canceling our audio. Okay. So, okay. Are you there?
3: Yes, sir.
0: Okay. How you been, Bunny? I haven't heard from you in a while.
3: Oh, I've been pretty good.
0: Well, that's good to hear.
3: Listen to the thunder this morning.
0: It's crazy times. Well, I'm going to send the players to the field, Bunny. We got a big playbook here that we can choose a page number in the playbook. You get to be the coach and call the play. So what page do you want to go through, 1 through 40?
3: 26.
0: 24, 5, 6. Okay. Let's see if Bunny nailed it today.
4: They only need 1 yard for the first down. The South is in an I formation. They have a chance to take the lead going into halftime. Very important here. Let's watch. The lead blocker is stuffed in the backfield by a blitzing safety. Number 15 doesn't even have a chance to hand the ball off as he's tackled in the backfield, and the play is blown up before it even gets started. Terrible. That's no good.
0: Oh, Bunny.
3: Well, baseball's my game.
0: Okay. Well, call me back tomorrow. We'll see if we can get a good page for you, okay?
3: All right. You have a good day.
0: I appreciate you listening, Bunny. I really do. Thanks so much.
3: Thank you. Bye-bye.
0: Now. It is Bunny Cold Iron today, yeah? Well, sometimes the guys can pull it off, and sometimes they can't pull it off. That's just how it goes in Armchair Quarterback. 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
0: That's the first sound you hear when you walk into the beautiful showroom at Pioneer Floral and Gifts in downtown Knox. I love to promote our local businesses on local radio, and Pioneer Florist is no exception. I always get greeted with a big smile, big hello, whether we're doing business or I'm buying something to take home for the missus. You'll have to check out the WKVI Facebook feed to see the post of the beautiful arrangement they did for Mrs. Wallen for our anniversary a while back. They lasted a long time, too. When I stopped by Pioneer Floral and Gifts most recently, the colors and magic of fall were starting to take over the shop. In fact, I took home some outdoor fall decorations. 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Let them work their magic for you, no matter the occasion. Pioneer Floral and Gifts, downtown Knox, phone 772-0804. And no, I still have yet to meet the flower fairies.
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0: Well, it is always a good time for me on local community radio when I get to take time to talk with Linda Lewandowski, Kids Closet Ministry out of the North Judson United Methodist Church. Linda, I appreciate so much you giving me some time here on the air.
5: Oh, thank you so much, Rich.
0: Well, you know, it's been a big season for you guys. What was the most recent event? You guys got through your backpack season okay?
5: Yep, our backpack event was in July, and we served about 500 kids. And we're still packed a few backpacks, believe it or not, even though school has started. But yeah, that was a very successful event for Stark County kids.
0: 500? Oh my gosh, Linda.
5: Yes, about 500 kids. So that's about average every year. Yeah.
0: So the generosity of the people that make that possible, you know, that's just amazing. We it's a great community, the Stark County community, and to Pulaski County community, and to know that there's that kind of generosity out there that they can take care of 500 kids' needs.
5: Absolutely. We couldn't do it without our donors that support that event.
0: Well, this weekend, it's a fun time every year at Norwayne Field when you get together for this big event. Give us the lowdown, Linda.
5: Okay, well, we look forward to this every year. It's the Kids Fun Day at Norwayne Field, right in the center of North Judson. Fresh Faith Church puts this all together, and it's an event basically for the kids. There's lots of things for the kids, and it's free. There's free bounce houses, free games, prizes, just all kinds of things for the kids. There's a bike raffle, and that's free.
0: Wow. Yeah, that's what I was going to ask about next. The bike raffle is going to take place again this year?
5: Absolutely. The kids look forward to that every year. I think that's probably the biggest part of this event.
0: Okay. Well, it is a big day when a lot of the churches come together and have food offerings and whatnot to all go to support the Kids Closet.
5: Yes, and that's where the fundraising comes in, is all the local churches come together and they man a booth that sells great food and drinks and everything. It's pretty amazing.
0: And, of course, you know, supporting this great organization. You know, this is sort of birthed out of your need and your desire to help people, Linda, years ago when you started this.
5: About 14 years ago, yeah. I've always been interested in helping kids.
0: Well, you know, my father-in-law always had a saying, people helping people, that is what life is all about.
5: Absolutely. And we couldn't do it without the people that help us do all of this.
0: Well, Saturday at Norwayne, what time does everything start?
5: Everything starts at 1 p.m. and it goes till about 6 p.m.
0: Okay, we got some music lined up too, right?
5: Absolutely. There'll be live music the entire event.
0: So, okay, that's this Saturday. It'll all take place at Norwayne Field. And there's a poster on WKBI's community calendar. Great artwork there to check it out. All the information.
5: Yep.
0: You always find what's going on WKBI's community calendar. Linda, what's coming up in the fall for you? I know it's a regular event.
5: Oh, yeah. Our annual coat, hat, and glove event is for any child in Stark County that is in need. And it's on October 17th from 5 to 7 p.m. at the North Judson United Methodist Church Fellowship Hall.
0: And so if a kid is, a family is in need of some winter items, this is how you work that out, right? Somebody is in need.
5: Yes. Yep. They need to bring the kids in because we want them to try on the coats to make sure they get the coat that fits and the coat they like.
0: So what if someone wants to donate towards that event? You accept good, clean, used, or is it all new? Is it cash donations? What goes on there?
5: We apply for grants to get brand new coats for the kids.
0: Okay, so that
5: for this event.
0: Brand new coats. Okay, you can't pass that up if somebody's in need out there. Pass the word, right?
5: Right. We received a grant from the Northern Indiana Community Foundation, HIVE, to help cover the funds for this.
0: So does someone need to pre-register for this?
5: No, you just register at the event, and while they're there, we fit the kids.
0: That's, again, when in October?
5: Yep. October 17th.
0: Okay, at the North Judson United Methodist Church there in the Fellowship Hall. Linda, I'll be reaching out, and if you don't hear from me, you give me a shout on the text, and we'll give everybody a reminder as we get closer to that event.
5: I'll do that. Thank you, Rich.
0: Okay, it's all about local community. That's what we're about here at WKBI. I appreciate Linda and all her efforts and everybody that works with her to get this done. So it is this Saturday starting at 1 o'clock in North Judson. Take the entire family, enjoy the day, and help support this great ministry. Linda, thanks so much.
5: Thanks, Rich. We'll talk to you later.
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6: 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I'm Becca Shepherd from the WKVI Information Center.
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0: We have a lot going on local community radio today. Appreciate you being with our broadcast every day here. Hey, Bunny Coldiron played armchair quarterback last half hour, and her guys, they blew up the play. It didn't turn out well. I told Bunny, call me back tomorrow. We'll see if we can do better. Hey, who's coming up this half hour? Francisville Fall Festival's Jeff Litke. We're talking about the parade today. Excited about the festival. It happens this Friday, Saturday, and Sunday. Going to be visiting this week also with Joanne Bailey on the radio about San Pierre's big event on Saturday. It is a car show, Street Freaks event. Yeah, check out the poster on WKVI's community calendar. Mackenzie and Denise are in today as well. Jackie Ryan from the Stark County Community Foundation with our regular update. 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
12: 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Students, homecoming is next week. The annual Knox Middle School Dodgeball Tournament is scheduled for the evening of Wednesday, September 23rd at 6 p.m. The 5th and 6th grade teams will compete in the KMS gym, while the 7th and 8th grade teams will compete in the Weinberg gym. Then, on Friday, September 25th, the grade level winners will compete during an all-school assembly to determine the overall champion of the tournament. The champions will then compete against the teacher team for bragging rights. 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
14: National Junior Honor Society will be selling donuts Wednesday morning before school. 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This week is College Go Week. 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
13: Now on to sports. The KMS Redskins football teams faced New Prairie last week. The 6th and 7th grade team lost to New Prairie and now are 1-1 on the season, while 8th grade defeated New Prairie 23-8 and remains undefeated at 3-0. Both teams faced Tippy Valley last night at Tippy Valley. The KMS Lady Redskins 6th grade volleyball team traveled to Oregon Davis last night. The 7th and 8th grade Lady Redskins volleyball teams also traveled to Walkerton last night to face Yuri Middle School. The 7th and 8th grade Lady Redskins face North Judson at home tonight in the KMS gym. The first game starts at 5 p.m.
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0: Well, we are excited this time of year every year because it is time once again for the Francisville Fall Festival. And right now on the air with me, I have Jeff Litke from the festival committee there. Jeff, thanks for taking time for local community radio.
1: Thank you.
0: Jeff, let's talk about your involvement with Francisville. Are you a lifetime guy there?
1: Well, I was born and raised here. I moved away for about 40 years and moved back about 5 years ago.
0: Wow, 40 years away and you came back to Francisville.
1: Yes, and not much has changed since then, which is a good thing.
0: Yeah, right? Everybody loves Francisville because it is Francisville, right?
1: Exactly.
0: What did you do for 40 years?
1: I went to Florida and worked for Home Shopping Network, believe it or not, when they were first starting out. And then moved back to the Midwest and worked for a local phone company.
0: Okay. So sort of media-related, sales-related, right?
1: Oh, exactly.
0: Well, you're back in Francisville now, and you are on the committee. Did you get drafted? Did Betty draft you? Was it hard?
1: Well, actually, yes. Kind of, yes. They asked for people to come up with some ideas for the festival, some fundraising, and I showed up at one meeting, and then I was drafted.
0: Okay.
1: And I couldn't say no.
0: It's like the mafia. Once you're in, I think, right?
1: And that's the truth, yes.
0: Well, let's talk about the parade. It's always big, and this year is second to none. So why don't you just take it away, Jeff? Give us the rundown.
1: I sure will. This year is the 59th year of our parade. It was started back in September of 1967 when they actually built our local firehouse, and they wanted to dedicate it with a parade. So it was back in 1967. Ray Cooley was the parade director for many, many years. And he handed the duties over to Tony Holliday, who presided over the parade for several more years. And then last year, I took it over from Tony. So this is my second year. So I want to make sure I say thank you to Ray and Tony for keeping the tradition of a great parade going. They did a great job. The parade itself lines up at the Frat Cove lot just north of the park. And I also want to give a special thanks to Frat Cove for providing that space to us. Gives us plenty of room. And there are still late entries being accepted. You could go to FrancisvilleFallFestival.com, and there is a parade form there. This year's parade is America 250. It starts at 2 p.m. this coming Saturday, September 19th, and starts off with a loud boom of a firework provided by Slater's. And the parade actually kicks off with a giant American Legion drum, and then it will be followed up by our Grand Marshals this year, which is our local veterans. Of course, there'll be fire trucks and police cars, semi-trucks, tractors, the West Central football team, cheerleaders, and the band are going to be in the parade. There'll be some religious floats and some political floats, and local businesses are going to have some floats. There will be a couple West Central alumni floats that'll be in, and many other entries. We will have some royalty. There'll be Miss Pulaski County's coming over to our parade, Little Miss and Mr. Pulaski County. And then also we have a Miss Candy Corn and Master Cracker Jack ceremony at our festival, and those winners will be in the parade. And just for people who are watching, the halfway point of the parade this year will be Slater's Foomobile, which was built by Pete Slater back in the 70s. And it's a two-wheel car based on the old American Smokey Stover cartoon from the 30s. So that's always fun to see, and that will be our halfway point of a parade. And then we do have a special guest bringing up the end of the parade. And really all I can say that he will have a naughty and nice list, and he'll be checking it twice.
0: Aww.
1: So that will be the end of our parade.
0: Well, you know, small town America, we love small town America. It's why we're in small town America. It explains why you came back to small town America, right?
1: You got it.
0: Yeah, friends and neighbors are always great.
1: Oh, yes. And I just want to say also our judges for this year's parade will be Crystal Grace and her two daughters. Crystal owns Alchemy Healing in Francisville. And we do give trophies out for a golf cart, antique and classic cars, nonprofit organizations, our annual theme, America 250, horse or pony, religious, commercial, patriotic, egg, and the grand champion judge's toys. So there's plenty of trophies to give out. And the parade is well attended. So get to Francisville early and grab a spot to watch the parade. And you can stay late. Our festival provides a wide variety of food, booths, music, and rides, so fun for all.
0: It is Jeff Litke today here, representing the Francisville Fall Festival Committee, talking all about the parade, so make your plans now. You can find all the information on WKVI's community calendar online. The brochure is there, all the times for all the events there, and make a special plan to be at the parade, and like Jeff said, be there early because it's very well attended. Jeff, thanks a bunch for taking time for me.
1: Thank you. I appreciate it.
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0: our community hospital, Pulaski Memorial Hospital. 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Hospital CEO Steve Jarosinski is here talking about the 6 clinic locations throughout the WKVI listening area.
1: Yeah, we've got obviously our primary location here in Winnemac, the Winnemac MOB, which is our busiest. We also have one in Francisville. In Stark County, we have Knox and North Judson. And then in Marshall County, we have Culver, which was our newest addition back in February of 2023. And then Monterey is a smaller clinic, a grant-funded clinic, technically not what we classify as a rural health clinic, but we have Adam Van Meter is our nurse practitioner there. And does a great job for that community.
0: And at the Winnemac location, there's a same-day acute care clinic for patients needing care when those unexpected things come up. Our community hospital, Pulaski Memorial Hospital. 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
3: The West Central Varsity Girls and Boys Cross Country teams competed at the Wildcat Classic at Indiana Wesleyan University this past Saturday. West Central's Ryan Richardson was an individual medal winner in 35th. The Hoosier North Athletic Conference Girls Golf Tournament was this past weekend. North Miami came in first with a 412. North Judson Sam Pierre in second with a 423. Triton in third with a 436. Winnemac in fourth with a 466. Oregon Davis and Culver were in seventh and eighth, respectively. North Judson's Millie Bocamp came in third overall with a score of 100. Winnemac's Sophia Shell came in seventh overall with a 105. The Culver Cavaliers volleyball team was in action versus several schools this past weekend. They fell to Triton 0-2 sets, Bremen 0-2 sets, and John Glenn 0-2 sets, but beat Caston 2-0. As that's your sports check, I'm Mitch Columbi. 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
0: Well, I asked him when I called here just a second ago, Fred, are we ready for our swan song? It's Fred from the Melody Drive-In and the final weekend of the season. Hey, Fred, how's it going?
4: We're doing just fine. A little bit of bittersweetness going on.
0: Yeah.
4: With the drive-in coming to an end.
0: Yeah, well, last weekend was a pretty nice weekend, right?
4: Yes, we did. The weather was perfect. Couldn't ask for a better weekend.
0: Okay, what are we going to send the folks out with for the final weekend of the season at the Melody, Fred?
4: Like we do every year on our final weekend of the season, it's the Patron Appreciation Nights, both nights at the Melody Drive-In this coming weekend. And on screen one, we're bringing back some good ones for that were some of our favorites from throughout this season. So screen one, Toy Story 5, and that's going to be followed by the new Practical Magic 2.
0: Okay. And of course, folks are used to two screens at the Melody. You have a choice. What's on screen two?
4: Screen two got a brand new movie coming in just for this weekend. It's the reboot of the suspense holder.

0: horror franchise, Resident Evil, and that's going to be followed by the most popular action film of the season, Spider-Man Brand New Day.
1: All right, sending folks out in a big style way there. Hey, Fred, what's the concession stand? Be wrapping it up there?
0: Concession stand is going to be fully open, just like always, while supplies last, but all items in our concession stand for this weekend are going to be down to closeout prices.
1: All righty. Last weekend of the season. Enjoy the drive-in, Fred. It's been a great season. I appreciate you using WKVI. It's good to catch up with you every week and fill the listeners in on what's going on.
0: We appreciate all the help and the promotion that you guys do for us. Wonderful time. Look forward to doing it again next year. But keep in mind that we're also doing raffles and giveaways. So come on out. It's always a good time for the last weekend, the last hurrah for the 2026 season and Patron Appreciation Night.
1: I'll let the Melody drive in. Thanks, Fred.
0: Thank you. Thanks for having me, and see you next year, Rich.
1: 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A new event has hit the community calendar page. What is it? It is time for pumpkin train rides at the Hoosier Valley Railroad Museum. Take a beautiful fall train ride. Enjoy the colors. Trains leave the depot and take passengers on a leisurely journey before returning to the museum grounds. Also, they'll drop you off at the pumpkin patch where young and old can play games and choose the perfect pumpkin for carving. Hey, you don't want to miss train ride season. Check out the block on WKVI's community calendar. Also in the community calendar, this weekend's event in North Judson, Kids Closet Fun Day. They do this every year. A lot of great live music, food and games for the kids, bake sale, bounce houses, and purchase some food, and everything goes to support the Kids Closet Ministry based out of the North Judson United Methodist Church. Linda Lewandowski is going to be on the radio this week talking about that. Of course, you're hearing all about the Francisville Fall Festival. Beautiful schedule there on WKVI's community calendar. Don't forget about the Sharing Closet in Winnemac. It is open on Wednesdays. Okay, and that's the community calendar brought to us by PFP. What does that stand for? That stands for Pizza Worth Driving For. It's Papa Farm Pizza, downtown Knox. And have you tried their sandwich menu lately? There's an Italian beef there that's second to none. Chicken Parmesan and a lot more too. It is Papa Farm Pizza, downtown Knox. 772-5888. 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
2: During 2020, I had a lot of free time. Like, a lot. And I wanted to use it to better myself in some way. And I didn't. Like I worsened myself quite a bit. I'm not responsible. I lose stuff. If there's an important document, I don't have it. I'm a constant disappointment to the DMV. Sir, do you have your social security card? I haven't seen that in 30 years. Sir, it's an important document. Well, then you guys shouldn't have printed it on a gum wrapper. Okay? At least the passport people made a book out of their thing. It's got pages and a cover. And yes, I lost that one too, but I shouldn't have. Sir, do you have your birth certificate? My birth certificate? That document is 54 years old. I also don't have the Declaration of Independence.
3: 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Divine donuts, tasty cookies, enticing pastries. Can you say yum? Finger Hut Bakery.
1: Here's Ed Hasnerl with Talking of Many Things.
4: I never heard of a man named William Hazlitt, but he has a quote here I want to share with you. Prosperity is a good teacher. Adversity is a greater teacher. The only Hazlitt I ever heard of was a character on Murder, She Wrote. Let's talk about adversity. You know, it would be great if all of our days were sunny, observing that in these gray days we've been having. Obviously, they're not all sunny. Sometimes there are storms, sometimes even scary storms. And how you react to them will determine whether you'll make it through the storm itself. Yeah, talking about adversity, okay? Expect bad times. Adversity is as certain as flies at a picnic or ants. It's a fact of life that goes all the way back to the Garden of Eden, I think. So don't be surprised when life turns partly cloudy. That's all the weather we've been having lately, I think. When you don't get that scholarship when you were a student, don't be upset. When there's a downsizing at your business, corporation where you work, don't be upset. If you get a negative report from the doctor's office, don't be upset. Adjust, my friends, adjust to the bad times. You'll have to go to plan B. But go ahead, make the adjustments. Just because you have a limp doesn't mean you're out of the game. Make it part of your strategy for winning. And remember to trust God in your bad times. God is bigger than the problem. Bad times, you know, make big hearts. Talking of many things, adversity, today, I'm Ed Hasnerl.
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5: Fox News, I'm CJ Papa. The AI debate rages.
6: And lawmakers of the nation's capital are deeply divided over artificial intelligence oversight, weighing national security risks against the danger of overregulation. The president has cast AI fears as a hoax. Attorney General Todd Blanch is backing up the president's accusation that Democrats are using AI as a political issue in the midterms.
5: Fox's Madeline Rivera, the central bank reveals its decision on interest rates this afternoon. Fox's Ginny Casola in L.A.
7: Traders are betting the Fed will raise short-term interest rates by a quarter of a percent.
5: A news chopper for NBC in Los Angeles went down while covering a bus crash. Los Angeles Fire Captain Brandon Silverman.
8: Helicopter itself, it's pretty well destroyed.
5: An NBC LA 4 TV reporter and the pilot were killed along with a person on the ground. 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
10: The Stark County Convention and Visitors Commission is accepting applications for its grant program. 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
11: I'm Becca Shepherd from the WKVI Information Center.
10: Nonprofit organizations that are planning festivals, events, attractions, or other projects that are designed to bring visitors to Stark County are eligible to apply for the grants. The announcement states that funding for these grants comes from the county's innkeeper's tax on short-term stays and is used to promote Stark County as a destination. Applications will be accepted through October 30th of this year. Grant guidelines, applications, and other forms are available through the Stark County Convention and Visitors Commission website, which can be found at visitstarkcounty.com/grants. County Road 450 East has been a local topic of discussion recently, with the Stark County Commissioners discussing the roadway during their September 8th meeting. During that meeting, commissioners discussed concerns about the road's edges and width. Stark County Highway Superintendent Rachel Kinney, who was unable to attend the September 8th meeting, responded to commissioners with a letter that answers the questions and concerns that were raised at the meeting. And she also shared that letter with WKVI to provide additional information on the subject. Kinney's letter states that work on County Road 450 East is not yet complete and that additional work is still needed to address the unevenness, narrow appearance, and overall condition of the roadway. The letter states that the project is expected to be completed by September 18th. According to the letter, the road was paved with cold mix asphalt, which can take several weeks to months to fully set. Work is also planned along the edges of the roadway, known as the berm. Kinney said asphalt will be used in some areas, while 53 stone or 73 stone will be used in others. She said that work has been delayed because the newly laid asphalt remains soft, and semi-traffic or heavy farm equipment could leave ruts in the roadway. The letter also addressed concerns about the apparent width of the road, saying the roadway itself was not narrowed, but it may appear narrower until the berm work is completed. She did say bicyclists may experience a rougher ride until the asphalt finishes curing. Warning signs and a temporary speed limit sign have been installed to alert drivers to the road's condition until the remaining road can be completed. Resurfacing and paving work is scheduled to begin later this month on several streets in Francisville. An announcement shared to social media by the city states that town and country paving will begin milling or surface removal on September 29th. The milling portion of the roadwork is scheduled to continue through October 7th. Paving with new asphalt application is scheduled to take place October 8th through the 10th. The notice shares that affected areas include Bill Street from Yellow to Ada Street, Brown Street from James to Montgomery Street, Plummer Street from Montgomery to Gordon Street, Monon Street from James to Lyman Street, North Market Street from Montgomery to Gordon Street, and finally Yellow Street from US 421 to Plummer Street. Those with questions can reach out to the city by calling 219-567-9521. The affected areas and that phone number can both be found online at WKVI.com.
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13: From the Tri-County Weather Center, 50% chance of showers today and a high of 80. Tonight, same thing, 50% chance of rain again and a low of 68. Thursday, showers again, 83 the high, 50% chance of rain, and then just cloudy Thursday night and 63. Y'all look for Friday, partly sunny and a high of 79. To see the extended forecast, visit our website, WKVI.com.
14: Up and at 'em. 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
1: 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Hey, I added the Street Freaks car show event that's going on in St. Pierre on Saturday. It's going to be a big, fun car show. Yeah, Joanne Bailey's on the radio this week talking about it. Francisville Fall Festival time. Jeff Litke's on talking about the parade. 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
10: Turning now to funeral arrangements. 95-year-old Catherine Joanne Schultz of Madarieville passed away August 29th. Cremation will take place at Frank Crematory in Winnemac. Memorial contributions may be made to Camelot Care Center. Arrangements have been entrusted to Frayne Mortuary in Madarieville for 95-year-old Catherine Joanne Schultz of Madarieville. 80-year-old Robert D. Kawaguchi of Knox passed away September 8th. Friends will be received from 4 to 8 p.m. Central Time Thursday, September 17th at the Bremen and Son Memorial Chapel in Knox, with services to be held at the chapel at 5 p.m. Contributions may be made to the donor's choice in memory of 80-year-old Robert D. Kawaguchi of Knox. 75-year-old David W. Dare Sr. of Knox passed away September 12th. Friends will be received from 11 a.m. until the time of the 2 p.m. service on Friday, September 18th at the Calvary Baptist Church. Bremen and Son Memorial Chapel of Knox is in charge of arrangements for 75-year-old David W. Dare Sr. of Knox. You can find complete obituary information online at WKVI.com.
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1: This is Hoosier Ag Today's Wednesday Farm Market Preview. Arlen Suderman is here from Stone X. The market's mostly higher yesterday, a strong move for soybeans. Do we have some more steam to the upside potentially, Arlen?
2: Yeah, I think we probably have the most confidence in the soybean market right now with China continuing to buy ahead of President Xi's visit to the United States to meet with President Trump on the 24th of this month, combined with the strong domestic demand to fuel our biofuel program. 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So that's providing support for soybeans. Wheat and corn are more susceptible to the headlines each day coming out of the Black Sea specifically. And so we'll certainly be watching for those.
1: That's Arlen Suderman, and I'm Ian to Eubank. Hoosier Ag Today, 20 years serving Indiana farmers.
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5: Hey, once again here on Local Community Radio, time to take a look at WKVI's community calendar. It is where all the happenings and all the goings-on are at in one place. Hey, a new event to hit the community calendar September 19th. It is a Street Freaks car show and concert event in San Pierre at the park there. Yes, it will all take place from 9 in the morning till 2 in the afternoon with judging at 11 a.m. Music, beer garden, food trucks, cornhole tournament, raffles, 50-50, and more. When Joanne Bailey puts on a thing, it's always a big thing. So, it's going on in San Pierre. Music by the Time Travelers. All event information is on WKVI's community calendar. Once again, it is Hoosier Valley Railroad Museum's pumpkin train ride season. Take a fun-filled ride through the crisp rural landscape while enjoying a mix of fall colors. Trains leave the depot and take passengers on a leisurely journey before returning to the museum grounds. They'll drop you off at their pumpkin patch, where young and old can play games and choose the perfect pumpkin for carving. The Hoosier Valley Railroad Museum will be running pumpkin train rides every Saturday in October in historic North Judson, Indiana, at the junction of four former railroad tracks. Find all the information on WKVI's community calendar. Today, on Wednesday, Linda Liu is on talking about the Kids Closet Fun Day event. It is an annual event presented and hosted by Fresh Faith Church and many other churches in the area, with food, games, singing groups, live, bake sale, bounce houses, and a bike giveaway. It goes on at Norwayne Field on Saturday from 1 to 6 p.m. Find all the details, again, on WKVI's community calendar, where you will find the complete schedule for the 58th annual Francisville Fall Festival. Yeah, it's a fun time in Francisville. They do it upright. They've been doing it a long time. You know, they have rides for the kids. Baja Amusements is there, and they'll be providing rides for the kids with events all weekend long. It's a fun community time. Check out and plan your trip to the Francisville Fall Festival happening on the 18th, 19th, and 20th. Check the schedule there. Pulaski Memorial Hospital is having a pain and spine clinic care event. It is going on the 24th with Dr. Siddiqui and Dr. Wheeler. Everybody deals with pain, right? Well, Pulaski Memorial Hospital is offering this special education event, so there may be hope for you in pain too. I love my interview that I did a while back with Dr. Siddiqui. She talks about there's always hope. There is always hope. Okay, today, Wednesday, Sharing Closet in Winnemac, 125 South Riverside Drive. They are offering clothes, newborn to toddler, kids and adults, and shoes of all sizes. Contact information's on the calendar. Then next weekend, a couple big events to pass on to you following at the John Glenn Schools in Walkerton. It is an annual event, been going on for 19 years now. Will Morton, longtime principal there in the John Glenn School System, is the force behind this. And they'll have rides, food, games, fun. The big yard sale events, garage sale events, actually in the school bus garages there. It is hosted at the John Glenn Schools. Then September 27th is the date for the Peaceable Primates Sanctuary in Winnemac, rural Winnemac. Funky Monkey Fest. Yeah, how about it? It's going on 11 a.m. to 3 p.m. Central Time. Adults $10, kids $5, and under 5 get in free. How about stopping by, meet the primates at this large primate sanctuary? Kids crafts, face painting, monkey art, raffle, music, and delicious food. Snack donations appreciated. Peanut butter in plain or nutty and boxes of noodles. Check out the pictures of the monkeys, some of them that you'll see at the sanctuary. They're on WKVI's community calendar. Then on the 26th, First National Bank of Monterey is going to be hosting a Shred Day. Customer Shred Day. Yeah, you can bring in your documents that you need shredded. It's going on the 26th in Culver. All righty. That's the community calendar brought to us by the Papa. It is Papa Farm Pizza downtown Knox. It is pizza worth driving for, 772-5888. They open again today at 3 p.m.
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5: Hey, do you possibly want to win $200? 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Oh, Bunny Cold Iron. 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
5: 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And joining me on the contest line, Shirley Prater. Good to hear from you, Shirley. How you been?
8: All right. How are you?
5: I'm on my feet, sort of. Oh.
8: That's okay.
5: Yeah. Shirley, I'm going to send the guys to the field. We are going to jump in on this game here. I have a big playbook with 40 pages, so you get to be the coach and pick a page number between 1 and 40.
8: 39.
5: Okay, you're going to make me work for it here. 39.
8: Sorry.
5: Okay. Almost there. Okay, Shirley. Here we go. We're sending the guys to the field. I'm rooting for you.
9: Go, go, go. The North is looking really good on this drive as they have just picked up their fourth first down of the drive. They have truly played a near-perfect game offensively, and this is looking like an easy TD in the makings. The North struts up to the line with the offensive line that runs an average of about 360 pounds across the way. The ball is hiked. The All-Pro QB boots out to the right. There's a lot of green grass. He's fast. He has plenty of room to run. He doesn't even need a block as he strolls into the end zone. Touchdown, North.
5: Hey, that means I get to put your name in the drawing, Shirley.
8: All right, sounds good.
5: Touchdown, North. You have a great day.
8: Thank you.
5: All right.
8: You too.
5: Stay dry.
8: Bye-bye.
5: Bye-bye. It is Shirley Prater playing the armchair quarterback. Yeah, brought to us by our friends at Yellow River Farms. Now in its 36th year, the Scherf family welcomes you to the fall festivities at Yellow River Farms. Every weekend, there are all kinds of fun things for the kids to enjoy.
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5: Well, it is always a good time for me on local community radio when I get to take time to talk with Linda Lewandowski, Kids Closet Ministry out of the North Judson United Methodist Church. Linda, I appreciate so much you giving me some time here on the air.
20: Oh, thank you so much, Rich.
5: Well, you know, it's been a big season for you guys. What was the most recent event? You guys got through your backpack season okay?
20: Yep, our backpack event was in July, and we served about 500 kids. And we're still packed a few backpacks, believe it or not, even though school has started. But yeah, that was a very successful event for Stark County kids.
5: 500? Oh my gosh, Linda.
20: Yes, about 500 kids. So that's about average every year. Yeah.
5: So the generosity of the people that make that possible, you know, that's just amazing. We it's a great community, the Stark County community and to Pulaski County community, and to know that there's that kind of generosity out there that they can take care of 500 kids' needs.
20: Absolutely. We couldn't do it without our donors that support that event.
5: Well, this weekend, it's a fun time every year at Norwayne Field when you get together for this big event. Give us the lowdown, Linda.
20: Okay, well, we look forward to this every year. It's the Kids Fun Day at Norwayne Field, right in the center of North Judson. Fresh Faith Church puts this all together, and it's an event basically for the kids. There's lots of things for the kids, and it's free. There's free bounce houses, free games, prizes, just all kinds of things for the kids. There's a bike raffle, and that's free.
5: Wow. Yeah, that's what I was going to ask about next. The bike raffle is going to take place again this year?
20: Absolutely. The kids look forward to that every year. I think that's probably the biggest part of this event.
5: Okay. Well, it is a big day when a lot of the churches come together and have food offerings and whatnot to all go to support the Kids Closet.
20: Yes, and that's where the fundraising comes in, is all the local churches come together and they man a booth and that sells great food and drinks and everything. It's pretty amazing.
5: And, of course, you know, supporting this great organization. You know, this is sort of birthed out of your need and your desire to help people, Linda, years ago when you started this.
20: About 14 years ago, yeah. I've always been interested in helping kids.
5: Well, you know, my father-in-law always had a saying, people helping people, that is what life is all about.
20: Absolutely. And we couldn't do it without the people that help us do all of this.
5: Well, Saturday at Norwayne, what time does everything start?
20: Everything starts at 1 p.m. and it goes till about 6 p.m.
5: Okay, we got some music going up too, right?
20: Absolutely, there'll be live music the entire event.
5: So, okay, that's this Saturday. It'll all take place at Norwayne Field, and there's a poster on WKBI's community calendar. Great artwork there to check it out. All the information.
20: Yep.
5: You always find what's going on WKBI's community calendar. Linda, what's coming up in the fall for you? I know it's a regular event.
20: Oh, yeah, our annual coat, hat, and glove event. is for any child in Stark County that is in need. And it's on October 17th from 5 to 7 p.m. at the North Judson United Methodist Church Fellowship Hall.
5: And so if a kid is, a family is in need of some winter items, this is how you work that out, right? Somebody is in need?
20: Yes. Yep. They need to bring the kids in because we want them to try on the coats to make sure they get the coat that fits and the coat they like.
5: So what if someone wants to donate towards that event? Do you accept good, clean, used, or is it all new? Is it cash donations? What goes on there?
20: We apply for grants to get brand new coats for the kids.
5: Okay, so that
20: for this event.
5: Brand new coats. Okay, you can't pass that up if somebody's in need out there. Pass the word, right?
20: Right. We received a grant from the Northern Indiana Community Foundation, HIVE, to help cover the funds for this.
5: So does someone need to pre-register for this?
20: No, you just register at the event, and while they're there, we fit the kids.
5: That's, again, when in October?
20: Yep. October 17th.
5: Okay, at the North Judson United Methodist Church there in the Fellowship Hall. Linda, I'll be reaching out, and if you don't hear from me, you give me a shout on the text, and we'll give everybody a reminder as we get closer to that event.
20: I'll do that. Thank you, Rich.
5: Okay, it's all about local community. That's what we're about here at WKVI. I appreciate Linda and all her efforts and everybody that works with her to get this done. So it is this Saturday starting at 1 o'clock in North Judson. Take the entire family. Enjoy the day. And, help support this great ministry. Linda, thanks so much.
20: Thanks, Rich. We'll talk to you later.
0: That's a community spotlight on local community radio.
2: 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I'm Becca Shepherd from the WKVI Information Center.
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0: From the Tri-County Weather Center, 50% chance of showers today and a high of 80. Tonight, same thing, 50% chance of rain again and a low of 68. Thursday, showers again, 83 the high, 50% chance of rain. And then just cloudy Thursday night in 63. Y'all look for Friday, partly sunny and a high of 79. To see the extended forecast, visit our website, WKVI.com.
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23: Reporting for Redskin Pride KMS. Students, homecoming is next week. The annual Knox Middle School Dodgeball Tournament is scheduled for the evening of Wednesday, September 23rd at 6 p.m. The 5th and 6th grade teams will compete in the KMS gym, while the 7th and 8th grade teams will compete in the Weinberg gym. Then, on Friday, September 25th, the grade level winners will compete during an all-school assembly to determine the overall champion of the tournament. The champions will then compete against the teacher team for bragging rights. The cost is $2 per player, or $12 each team. 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
25: National Junior Honor Society will be selling donuts Wednesday morning before school. 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
23: Now on to sports. The KMS Redskins football teams faced New Prairie last week. The 6th and 7th grade team lost to New Prairie and now are 1-1 on the season, while 8th grade defeated New Prairie 23-8 and remains undefeated at 3-0. Both teams faced Tippy Valley last night at Tippy Valley. The KMS Lady Redskins 6th grade volleyball team traveled to Oregon Davis last night. The 7th and 8th grade Lady Redskins volleyball teams also traveled to Walkerton last night to face Yuri Middle School. The 7th and 8th grade Lady Redskins face North Judson at home tonight in the KMS gym. The first game starts at 5 p.m.
22: That's today's middle school news on WKVI.
1: Yes, we have Elton John.

0: Well, it's our time of the month, and we meet with Jackie Ryan from the Stark County Community Foundation. Jackie, thanks for taking time for us.
1: Of course, yeah. I was just on air at another event at the Humane Society, did their fundraiser over at B&K, so that was fun. And we're doing something kind of special today and recording at the Beyond the Book Festival at Stark County Public Library, which is really cool.
0: It is. There's a lot of action here and a lot of happy people, smiling faces, and inquisitive eyes as well.
1: Yeah. This is the fourth year that the library's doing this, and so we've been able to support it since it got going through the Stark County Community Foundation, through grant funding, through our community funds and donor advised funds. So just really happy to support this and just to see so many people interested in local literacy and supporting local authors. And so there's a lot of people from Stark County who are highlighting their books, but there's also people from all across the country who came all the way to Knox, which is just a wonderful thing to see.
0: Well, that's why I wanted to record from here, because it is exciting, and to have a taste of excitement like this in Knox, this is the kind of thing that the Stark County Community Foundation is all about.
1: Absolutely. Yeah, we're all about bringing people into the community, but also supporting the community that's already here. So, you know, I've talked before about the Stark Creatives Network, which exists to highlight local creatives in the community. You know, we were just talking to Nathalie Milo about her sculpture at Norwayne Field. So what we really like to do is to be able to support the people who are here in the community and help them see that, you know, you don't have to go to a big town or big city to get something like this. People like Nicole at the library make things like this happen because she cares about it, but also because she wants to support other local people who are doing great things.
0: Well, what's going on at the Community Foundation and what's coming up that we need to make the listeners aware of?
1: Like I mentioned, this event was supported through Stark County Community Funds, and right now we have a really awesome opportunity to match every $1 donated with $2, so we can triple somebody's impact. So if anybody's interested in learning about how they can support programming like this and projects that are making a difference here in Stark County, I encourage them to reach out to the Community Foundation, either support an existing community fund, or they can start a community fund that they want to maybe name after somebody they love or name after an organization that they're a part of that can help with grants like this in the future. So right now, every dollar donated gets $2, and that's just specifically on those grant-making community funds.
0: That's good to know, because that doesn't happen all the time, and
1: yeah,
0: it's a lot of money then.
1: It really is. So if you've kind of been hesitant or maybe think like, well, I can't give too much, there's no such thing as too little of a donation. Every dollar makes a difference. I like to say that. And it really does, especially when that $1 can turn into $3 with this current matching opportunity.
0: Well, here we are in the latter part of September going into the fall. What's on the agenda for the Community Foundation?
1: Yeah, so the next big thing that's going to be happening is Giving Tuesday. So that's that first Tuesday in December. It's always the first Tuesday after Thanksgiving. It's a day to just keep that spirit of gratitude going. So we'll be sharing more about that as things come along, but that's always hosted at the Stark County Community Foundation office in North Judson. And if anybody's curious about starting a community fund or just contributing to community projects, I always encourage them to reach out. My number is 574-772-3665, and my email is stark@nicf.org. Yeah, Giving Tuesday will be the next big thing coming up, but always happy to partner for events like this and other things that we're involved in throughout the community, and just so wonderful. Like you said, you can kind of hear all the things, the hustling and bustling. This is the loudest the library probably ever is during the Beyond the Books Festival, so it's just so great to see so many people coming out to support.
0: It is Jackie Ryan. As she just mentioned, we're recording live today from the Beyond the Book Festival, a great event that's brought to our community by the creative folks at the library that care about people and care about bringing the world and interests and causes all together under one roof in one place.
1: Absolutely.
0: All right, our monthly update from the Stark County Community Foundation with Jackie Ryan. Jackie, thanks.
1: Thank you so much.
2: 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Hey, Jim, have you seen my driver?
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0: Shirley Prater got in on the drawing because her guys got her a touchdown. It's your chance, 772-7600, brought to us by our friends at the Knox Winnemac Community Health Center, Dr. Crowley, and how about Good to Go? They've got a special promotion going on for September, October. 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All righty, 772-7600, give me a call. The Knox Winnemac Community Health Center is pleased to welcome new internal medicine physician, Dr. Mark Crowley. He wasn't always a physician, though.
6: I went to Idaho State University and got a degree in pharmacy. And I returned initially to my hometown and practiced pharmacy in a pharmacy that my dad had started about 5 years prior to my graduation. And I got kind of bored counting pills and typing labels, so I decided I was going to fulfill my dream and go to medical school.
0: And what drew you to the Knox Winnemac Community Health Center?
6: At this stage in my career, I'm in the mode where I want to give back. I know that a lot of the people in the clinic are either underinsured or don't have any insurance, so I want to do my part to help improve their health as much as possible.
0: 772-6030 for your appointment to meet Dr. Mark Crowley. And joining me on the contest line, I want to say good morning to Brian Salyers. Hey, Brian.
7: Good morning, Rich.
0: Hey, what's going on in your world today for this rainy Wednesday?
7: Working inside today, trying to stay dry.
0: Okay. Yeah, that's a thing. Yeah, I'm keeping it going. Well, hey, we got a big playbook here. Pages 1 through 40, you get to be the coach. You get to pick the page number. So give me a page number, and I will flip over there, and we'll see if you guys can get it done for you.
7: Let's go with 12.
0: All right, 12 it is. Here they go. All right, guys, pull it off for Brian.
8: And we welcome you here to the home of the South as the visiting bitter rivals, the mighty North, are in town. The weather is right and the air is crisp for a battle today. And here's the opening kickoff. The South, from deep in their end zone, decide to return this. What is number 23 thinking? He crosses the 30, gets to the 50, the 40, the 30, the 20, the 10. Touchdown, South. That's what he's thinking.
0: Hey, that's how I love to happen.
7: All right.
0: Okay, man.
7: Yeah, I was a little nervous there, Rich. I was thinking with the rain, they might slip and fall and fumble or something.
0: Yeah, right? Okay. So your name goes in that drawing for $200 in cash. We'll do it at the end of contest term.
7: Sounds good, Rich.
0: All right. Thanks for listening, Brian.
7: Thanks. Have a good day.
0: You too. It is Brian Salyers. Yes, guys, pulled it off. We bring you the Armchair Quarterback game here this football season, courtesy of our friends at Good to Go.
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2: The West Central Varsity Girls and Boys Cross Country teams competed at the Wildcat Classic at Indiana Wesleyan University this past Saturday. West Central's Ryan Richardson was an individual medal winner in 35th. The Hoosier North Athletic Conference Girls Golf Tournament was this past weekend. North Miami came in first with a 412. North Judson Sam Pierre in second with a 423. Triton in third with a 436. Winamac in fourth with a 466. Oregon Davis and Culver were in seventh and eighth, respectively. North Judson's Millie Bocamp came in third overall with a score of 100. Winamac's Sophia Shell came in seventh overall with a 105. The Culver Cavaliers volleyball team was in action versus several schools this past weekend. They fell to Triton 0-2 sets, Bremen 0-2 sets, and John Glenn 0-2 sets, but beat Caston 2-0. As that's your sports check, I'm Mitch Columbi. 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
9: Quick now, what's the shape of your belly button? Is your belly button round? Is it oval, T-shaped, or elliptical? Probably very few of us, except swimsuit models, have fretted over this point of abdominal aesthetics. But thanks to midriff-bearing fashions, that's changing. One result is that more patients are now undergoing the scalpel to reshape their belly buttons. In the United States, the increase in belly button surgery is driven by the rising demand for tummy tucks among aging baby boomers. Tummy tucks. They've more than tripled in the past decade. They total 56,000 or more every year now. It's estimated that belly button jobs are done in 90% of the tummy tuck operations. That's a lot of naval engineering, isn't it? Do you have a pretty navel? Well, pretty is in the eye of the beholder when it comes to navels. Concepts of naval beauty are far more subtle than the differences between an innie and an outie that we often talk about. A sign of the times, that's for sure. But for me, whatever the shape of my belly button is, it's not worth the effort to change. And really, who's going to see it anyway? Talking of many things, I'm Ed Hasnerl.
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11: Fox News. I'm CJ Papa. The AI debate rages.
12: And lawmakers in the nation's capital are deeply divided over artificial intelligence oversight, weighing national security risks against the danger of overregulation. The president has cast AI fears as a hoax. Attorney General Todd Blanche is backing up the president's accusation that Democrats are using AI as a political issue in the midterms.
11: Fox's Madeline Rivera. The central bank reveals its decision on interest rates this afternoon. Fox's Jeannie Casola in L.A.
13: Traders are betting the Fed will raise short-term interest rates by a quarter of a percent.
11: A news chopper for NBC in Los Angeles went down while covering a bus crash. Los Angeles Fire Captain Brandon Silverman.
14: The helicopter itself, it's pretty well destroyed.
11: An NBC LA 4 TV reporter and the pilot were killed along with a person on the ground. 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
17: The Stark County Sheriff's Office has announced that it is accepting applications for its second Citizens Police Academy of 2026.
18: I'm Becca Shepherd from the WKVI Information Center.
17: The announcement states that up to 20 participants will be selected from current Stark County residents, business owners, school leaders, and others with a vested interest in the community. Participants will have an opportunity to tour Sheriff's Office facilities and learn about several divisions, including dispatch, jail operations, patrol, detectives, drone teams, canine teams, and the SRT team. The academy will include hands-on and interactive activities focused on how the different divisions operate together. Classes will begin Wednesday, October 7th and continue each Wednesday through November 4th, with graduation scheduled for November 11th. Classes will be held from 5 to 8 p.m. Central Time at the Stark County Sheriff's Office. Applications are available at the Stark County Justice Center or by emailing awilhelm@stark.in.gov. Completed applications can be returned by email or dropped off at the Justice Center, located at 5435 East State Road 8 in Knox. The first Stark County Police Academy ran in March of this year, with approximately 10 participants graduating from the program. An announcement from the City of Knox shares information about its Trunk or Treat event this year. The event, which is sponsored by the Knox Park Department and the Stark County Chamber of Commerce, will take place at Wythogen Park in Knox on Sunday, October 25th. Lineup for Trunk or Treat will begin at 1 p.m. Central Time. Participating vehicles are asked to be ready by 1:30 p.m. Attendees are invited to wear costumes, and participating local businesses and nonprofit organizations will hand out candy. The flyer states that this event will be family-friendly and asks participants to pass out candy only. Additionally, any political campaigning during the event will not be allowed. Stark County businesses or nonprofit organizations can register to participate by contacting Peg Travis at the Knox Mayor's Office at 574-772-4553 or by email at ptravis@cityofknox.net. Both that phone number and email address can be found online at WKVI.com. The Stark County Convention and Visitors Commission is accepting applications for its grant program. An announcement from the Visit Stark County social media page shared on Tuesday morning announced the opening of applications. Nonprofit organizations that are planning festivals, events, attractions, or other projects that are designed to bring visitors to Stark County are eligible to apply for the grants. The announcement states that funding for these grants comes from the county's innkeeper's tax on short-term stays and is used to promote Stark County as a destination. Applications will be accepted through October 30th of this year. Grant guidelines, applications, and other forms are available through the Stark County Convention and Visitors Commission website, which can be found at visitstarkcounty.com/grants.
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20: From the Tri-County Weather Center, 50% chance of showers today and a high of 80. Tonight, same thing, 50% chance of rain again and a low of 68. Thursday, showers again, 83 the high, 50% chance of rain, and then just cloudy Thursday night and 63. Y'all look for Friday, partly sunny and a high of 79. To see the extended forecast, visit our website, WKVI.com.
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24: Really?
21: Y'all ready for this? 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
8: Hey, big news on WKVI's community calendar. Of course, been talking about the Francisville Fall Festival, where they have rides. Yeah, rides, always great at a festival. And tons of vendors. A lot of fun, a lot of food, just a lot of fellowship. 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It's all on WKVI's community calendar. Joanne Bailey got a hold of me and said, hey, put this on the calendar for me. Street Freaks Car Show event in San Pierre, also on Saturday. 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Music by the Time Travelers as well. Hey, Jackie Ryan's on the radio today, local community radio, talking about what's going on with Stark County Community Foundation. Had an opportunity to record live with her at the Beyond the Book Festival. 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
8: Well, I asked him when I called here just a second ago, Fred, are we ready for our swan song? It's Fred from the Melody Drive-In and the final weekend of the season. Hey, Fred, how's it going?
34: We're doing just fine.
0: little bit of bittersweetness going on.
8: Yeah.
0: With the driving coming to an end.
8: Yeah, well, last weekend was a pretty nice weekend, right?
0: Yes, we did. The weather was perfect. Couldn't ask for a better weekend.
8: Okay, what are we going to send the folks out with for the final weekend of the season at the Melody, Fred?
0: Like we do every year on our final weekend of the season, it's the Patron Appreciation Nights, both nights at the Melody Drive-In this coming weekend. And on screen one, we're bringing back some good ones for that were some of our favorites from throughout this season. So screen one, Toy Story 5, and that's going to be followed by the new Practical Magic 2.
8: Okay. And of course, folks are used to two screens at the Melody. You have a choice. What's on screen two?
0: Screen two got a brand new movie coming in just for this weekend. It's the reboot of the suspense horror franchise, Resident Evil. And that's going to be followed by the most popular action film of the season, Spider-Man Brand New Day.
8: All right, sending folks out in a big style way there. Hey, Fred, what's the concession stand? Be wrapping it up there.
0: Concession stand is going to be fully open, just like always, while supplies last. But all items in our concession stand for this weekend are going to be down to closeout prices.
8: All righty. Last weekend of the season. Enjoy the drive-in, Fred. It's been a great season. I appreciate you using WKVI. It's good to catch up with you every week and fill the listeners in on what's going on.
0: We appreciate all the help and the promotion that you guys do for us. Wonderful time. Look forward to doing it again next year. But keep in mind that we're also doing raffles and giveaways. So come on out. It's always a good time for the last weekend, the last hurrah for the 2026 season and Patron Appreciation Night.
8: I'll let the Melody drive in. Thanks, Fred.
0: Thank you. Thanks for having me and see you next year, Rich.
1: 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Something tells me I'm into something. It still exists. And you found it here on 99.3 WKVI Vinyl Gold.

0: let's do a highlight here of WKBI's community calendar. All the events: Street Freaks Car Show in San Pierre on Saturday, 9 to 2. Music, beer garden, food trucks, cornhole tournament, and music by the Time Travelers. Awards will be given. Hoosier Valley Railroad Museum pumpkin train ride season is in full swing. It'll go all throughout the month of October. All the information and also on how you can get your tickets on WKBI's community calendar. Kids Closet Fun Day in North Judson at Norwayne Field. Food games, singing groups, bike giveaway, bounce houses, and more. Be part of that. 1 to 6 p.m. on Saturday. And of course, Friday, Saturday, Sunday, the Francisville Fall Festival. Do not forget about that. Pulaski Memorial Hospital is having a pain and spine care event that'll take place on the 24th. Find out all the information there. Yeah, all of us and some people deal with pain on a chronic basis. So, Pulaski Memorial Hospital, our local community hospital, reaching out to help you there. All the information on the calendar and a lot more. It is the community calendar brought to us on air by Papa Farm Pizza, downtown Knox. It is pizza worth driving for. 772-5888. 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Still a few left this season. 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I made a trip a couple weeks ago from home to Michigan City just to get a PFP because it's worth it. It is pizza worth driving for. 772-5888.
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0: Well, we are excited this time of year every year because it is time once again for the Francisville Fall Festival. And right now on the air with me, I have Jeff Litke from the festival committee there. Jeff, thanks for taking time for local community radio.
1: Thank you.
0: Jeff, let's talk about your involvement with Francisville. Are you a lifetime guy there?
1: Well, I was born and raised here. I moved away for about 40 years and moved back about 5 years ago.
0: Wow, 40 years away and you came back to Francisville.
1: Yes, and not much has changed since then, which is a good thing.
0: Yeah, right? Everybody loves Francisville because it is Francisville, right?
1: Exactly.
0: What did you do for 40 years?
1: I went to Florida and worked for Home Shopping Network, believe it or not, when they were first starting out. And then moved back to the Midwest and worked for a local phone company.
0: Okay, so sort of media related, sales related, right?
1: Oh, exactly.
0: Well, you're back in Francisville now, and you are on the committee. Did you get drafted? Did Betty draft you? Was it hard?
1: Well, actually, yes, kind of. Yes, they asked for people to come up with some ideas for the festival and some fundraising, and I showed up at one meeting, and then I was drafted.
0: Okay.
1: And I couldn't say no.
0: It's like the mafia. Once you're in, you're in, I think, right?
1: And that's the truth. Yes.
0: Well, let's talk about the parade. It's always big, and this year is second to none. So why don't you just take it away, Jeff? Give us the rundown.
1: I sure will. This year is the 59th year of our parade. It was started back in September of 1967 when they actually built our local firehouse, and they wanted to dedicate it with a parade. So it was back in 1967. Ray Cooley was the parade director for many, many years. And he handed the duties over to Tony Holliday, who presided over the parade for several more years. And then last year, I took it over from Tony. So this is my second year. So I want to make sure I say thank you to Ray and Tony for keeping the tradition of a great parade going. They did a great job. The parade itself lines up at the Frat Cove lot just north of the park. And I also want to give a special thanks to Frat Cove for providing that space to us. Gives us plenty of room. And there are still late entries being accepted. You could go to FrancisvilleFallFestival.com, and there is a parade form there. This year's parade is America 250. It starts at 2 p.m. this coming Saturday, September 19th, and starts off with a loud boom of a firework provided by Slater's. And the parade actually kicks off with a giant American Legion drum, and then it will be followed up by our Grand Marshals this year, which is our local veterans. Of course, there'll be fire trucks and police cars, semi-trucks, tractors, the West Central football team, cheerleaders, and the band are going to be in the parade. There'll be some religious floats and some political floats. Local businesses are going to have some floats. There will be a couple West Central alumni floats that'll be in, and many other entries. We will have some royalty. There'll be Miss Pulaski County's coming over to our parade, Little Miss and Mr. Pulaski County. And then also we have a Miss Candy Corn and Master Cracker Jack ceremony at our festival, and those winners will be in the parade. And just for people who are watching, the halfway point of the parade this year will be Slater's Foomobile, which was built by Pete Slater back in the 70s. And it's a two-wheel car based on the old American Smokey Stover cartoon from the 30s. So that's always fun to see, and that will be our halfway point of a parade. And then we do have a special guest bringing up the end of the parade. And really all I can say that he will have a naughty and nice list, and he'll be checking it twice.
0: Aww.
1: So that will be the end of our parade.
0: Well, you know, small town America, we love small town America. It's why we're in small town America. It explains why you came back to small town America, right?
1: You got it.
0: Yeah, friends and neighbors are always great.
1: Oh, yes. And I just want to say also our judges for this year's parade will be Crystal Grace and her two daughters. Crystal owns Alchemy Healing in Francisville. And we do give trophies out for a golf cart, antique and classic cars, nonprofit organizations, our annual theme, America 250, horse or pony, religious, commercial, patriotic, egg, and the grand champion judge's choice. So there's plenty of trophies to give out. And the parade is well attended. So get to Francisville early and grab a spot to watch the parade. And you can stay late. Our festival provides a wide variety of food, booths, music, and rides, so fun for all.
0: It is Jeff Litke today here, representing the Francisville Fall Festival Committee, talking all about the parade, so make your plans now. You can find all the information on WKVI's community calendar online. The brochure is there, all the times for all the events there, and make a special plan to be at the parade, and like Jeff said, be there early because it's very well attended. Jeff, thanks a bunch for taking time for me.
1: Thank you. I appreciate it.
2: 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Find out more details coming up at noon. Also coming up during your noon local news, resurfacing and paving work is scheduled to begin later this month on several streets in Francisville. More details at noon. I'm Becca Shepherd from the WKVI Information Center.
3: From the Tri-County Weather Center, 50% chance of showers today and a high of 80. Tonight, same thing, 50% chance of rain again and a low of 68. Thursday, showers again, 83 the high, 50% chance of rain, and then just cloudy Thursday night and 63. Y'all look for Friday, partly sunny and a high of 79. To see the extended forecast, visit our website, WKVI.com.

0: Hey, Wednesday morning here on 99.3 always means Mackenzie and Denise from the Pulaski County Public Library. Good morning, girls.
1: Good morning, Rich.
0: Well, take us through mid-month. 16th already. Wow.
1: Time is flying by, Rich. Today is the start of Gale courses, so if you'd like to sign up for a class with an instructor, we have those available online. It's a great free opportunity for every resident in Pulaski County. And then tomorrow is Constitution Day. That's exciting. We're just participating in the celebration of the Constitution and this America 250. Okay. But we also have Teen Activity Board.
2: We do. So this month, Teen Activity Board, we are celebrating Hispanic Heritage Month. And so with this, we are going to have the teens make colorful marigolds, play Mexican-trained dominoes. We are going to enjoy tortilla chips and salsa. And we'll have all kinds of discussion and music, and it'll be a good time. So if you are looking for something to do today on early release, pop on over to the library, because who doesn't like food, and who doesn't like games, and who doesn't like crafts?
0: Always a good time at the library.
1: Oh, thank you. But ahoy, ahoy, you scurvy land lovers and salty sea dogs. You be tuned in to WKVI Radio 99.3 FM. And you know what happens on Saturday?
0: Tell us.
1: Oh, boy. Sail these here airwaves without sinking. We're going to talk like a pirate at the library on Saturday.
0: Nice.
1: It's National Talk Like a Pirate Day.
0: Okay.
1: Keep your ears to the wind and your hands off the wheel, because here on WKVI every day, Rich be taking us all to town.
0: Okay.
1: Come to the library and have fun with us this Saturday while we celebrate National Talk Like a Pirate Day.
2: It'll be a good time. We'll see if who is reading the story can keep up that accent.
1: That's right, and we're going to keep that seafaring love going on with our adult craft on Monday.
2: Oh. Yes. Yes, Miss Sue is joining us, and she is really getting into journaling and wants to share her love for journaling, and so you're going to make yourself a seaside journal.
0: Oh.
1: Yep. So batten down the hatches for lots of fun at the Pulaski County Public Library.
0: Bring your pirate hat, right?
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0: I always say it slighted me in life the year that they made Halloween costumes for my brother and me, and my brother was Captain Hook, and I got stuck being Peter Pan. So, yeah. Get your inner pirate out, right?
1: Oh, that's right.
0: It's Mackenzie and Denise every Wednesday here on local community radio. Thanks, girls.
2: Thanks, Rich.
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3: Joining me on the contest line right now, I want to say a big good morning on this rainy day to Ramona Miller. Ramona, thanks for listening and calling in.
5: Yeah, it's always a good time calling in.
3: Hey, how's the family doing?
5: I'm doing real well.
3: You keeping the big guy in line?
5: Trying to. He's headed to that MBS fitness every day.
3: Oh, is he really?
5: He's wearing me out.
3: Oh, my gosh. Well, that's a good place to go. Yeah, you guys have tried that red light therapy. If that was close to me, I'd be like, you know, that's a long story. But anyway, it's good stuff. Ramona, I have a playbook, and I get to pick a page in the playbook. What page do you want to go?
5: You know, I forget how this works, Rich.
3: I've got a big book, pages 1 through 40. So just pick one page number. You're the coach, and we'll have the players run that play, and we'll see if they get a touchdown, a first down, or a game win for you.
5: Okay, I'm going to go with 33.
3: You're going to make me work for it there. 33. And these pages stick together sometimes, so it's a little pain sometimes. But, okay, I'll get there. Here we go. Okay, page 33. Here we go. We're going to see if Ramona can pull it off. These guys, here we go. Run it, guys.
6: The South has a first and goal on the 1 yard line. They are so close from this two tight end set and the beef on the front line. This has power run written all over it. The first man through the hole gets the ball, and number 40 takes the handoff up the middle for an easy score. Touchdown, South.
3: Hey, that's how I like it to go.
5: Yes, me too.
3: All right, your name's in the drawing, Ramona. You have a great Wednesday, and thanks so much.
5: All right, you too, Rich. You try to stay dry.
3: Okay, bye-bye now. It is Ramona Miller here. Appreciate her family and Owen and everybody listening to WKVI and taking part in what we do. Hey, we got music coming up from Rick Nelson's Kids. Do you remember back in the 80s, Nelson, the band? I love this song coming up. But anyway, first of all, what's going on at Binkley's Flooring Warehouse?
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0: Well, MBS Fitness downtown Knox. I always love our conversations together. Jay Weinberg, good morning, sir.
1: Hey, thanks for having me, Rich.
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1: 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A massive sauna. 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Every time I'm done with my work day, I jump in the sauna. At the end, jump on a bike and sweat it out. Obviously, free weights, cable machines, the regular machines, a lot of cardio stuff, upper deck, tanning.
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12: It's Matt Bailey on Local Community Radio, and we are talking Bailey's Discount Center. We are talking Bigby Coffee. We are talking Bailey's Cabinets. And we are talking Bailey Town Burgers. Hey, Matt, you got a burger that's striking your fancy today?
13: You know what? 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
4: The West Central Varsity Girls and Boys Cross Country teams competed at the Wildcat Classic at Indiana Wesleyan University this past Saturday. West Central's Ryan Richardson was an individual medal winner in 35th. The Hoosier North Athletic Conference Girls Golf Tournament was this past weekend. North Miami came in first with a 412. North Judson Sam Pierre in second with a 423. Triton in third with a 436. Winamac in fourth with a 466. Oregon Davis and Culver were in seventh and eighth, respectively. North Judson's Millie Bocamp came in third overall with a score of 100. Winamac's Sophia Shell came in seventh overall with a 105. The Culver Cavaliers volleyball team was in action versus several schools this past weekend. They fell to Triton 0-2 sets, Bremen 0-2 sets, and John Glenn 0-2 sets, but beat Caston 2-0. As that's your sports check, I'm Mitch Columbi. 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
6: Well, today as we talk about a Hoosier legend, I want to tell you about the day the Wabash River flowed through New York City. Yeah, it was hot in New York that morning back in 1899. Sun-baked air billowed in through an open window, swirling around the 300-pound hulk of a man who dwarfed the piano at which he sat. That was Paul Dresser, the songwriter. He looked up, spoke to his younger brother, Theodore Dreiser, later to become world-famous novelist. Paul said, "How about an idea for a song?" And Theodore said, "Well, why don't you write about a state or write about a river? Try Indiana or the Wabash River." Well, Paul Dresser did try, and the result, I'm sure you have guessed it, was On the Banks of the Wabash Far Away. Soon it was being sung all over the country. And later, it was adopted as the official song of the Hoosier State, and musical historians lauded as one of the truly great folk songs of America. Of course, Dresser wrote many other songs, including My Gal Sal. But On the Banks of the Wabash Far Away remains the enduring monument to this famous Hoosier's talent. Paul Dresser, born in Terre Haute, Indiana, in 1857. Another bit of Hoosier history, another Hoosier legend. Talking of many things, I'm Ed Hasnerl.
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8: News. I'm Gianna Gelosi. Calls to slow down AI development taking over Washington today. Vermont Senator Bernie Sanders is holding a briefing with leading scientists.
9: Congress, under both Democratic and Republican control, have been asleep at the wheel.
8: Vice President J.D. Vance counters.
10: If you're building Frankenstein, number one, you should stop.
8: President Trump calls the warnings a hoax. An investigation is underway in Los Angeles County after a news helicopter went down and burst into flames while covering a fatal bus accident.
11: The chopper bursting into flames, crashing between two buildings, with the fire spreading to multiple cars and storage containers. Officials say two people were killed in the helicopter, later identified as an NBC4 reporter and the pilot. The third victim was a bystander on the ground.
8: That's Fox's Todd Pyro. 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
14: From the Tri-County Weather Center, 50% chance of showers today and a high of 80. Tonight, same thing, 50% chance of rain again and a low of 68. Thursday, showers again, 83 the high, 50% chance of rain, and then just cloudy Thursday night and 63. Y'all look for Friday, partly sunny and a high of 79. To see the extended forecast, visit our website, WKVI.com.
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1: Hey, big news on WKVI's community calendar, of course, been talking about the Francisville Fall Festival, where they have rides. 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It's all on WKVI's community calendar. Joanne Bailey got a hold of me and said, hey, put this on the calendar for me. Street Freaks Car Show event in San Pierre, also on Saturday. 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Hey, Jackie Ryan's on the radio today, local community radio, talking about what's going on with Stark County Community Foundation. Had an opportunity to record live with her at the Beyond the Book Festival. 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

Hey, a big thank you to Murray and Shar and Janelle and everyone at Zingo Express right here on US 35. It is our BP connection right here in K-Town. 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Our most recent winner, Marianne Montgomery. Congratulations to her. 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The coffee is always hot and ready to go. 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

0: Hey, once again here on Local Community Radio, time to take a look at WKVI's community calendar. It is where all the happenings and all the goings-on are at in one place. Hey, a new event to hit the community calendar, September 19th. It is a Street Freaks car show and concert event in San Pierre at the park there. Yes, it will all take place from 9 in the morning till 2 in the afternoon with judging at 11 a.m. Music, beer garden, food trucks, cornhole tournament, raffles, 50-50, and more. When Joanne Bailey puts on a thing, it's always a big thing. So, it's going on in San Pierre. Music by the Time Travelers. All event information is on WKVI's community calendar. Once again, it is Hoosier Valley Railroad Museum's Pumpkin Train Ride Season. Take a fun-filled ride through the crisp rural landscape while enjoying a mix of fall colors. Trains leave the depot and take passengers on a leisurely journey before returning to the museum grounds. They'll drop you off at their pumpkin patch, where young and old can play games and choose the perfect pumpkin for carving. The Hoosier Valley Railroad Museum will be running pumpkin train rides every Saturday in October in historic North Judson, Indiana, at the junction of four former railroad tracks. Find all the information on WKVI's community calendar. Today, on Wednesday, Linda Liu is on talking about the Kids Closet Fun Day event. It is an annual event presented and hosted by Fresh Faith Church and many other churches in the area, with food, games, singing groups live, bake sale, bounce houses, and a bike giveaway. It goes on at Norwayne Field on Saturday from 1 to 6 p.m. Find all the details, again, on WKVI's community calendar, where you will find the complete schedule for the 58th annual Francisville Fall Festival. Yeah, it's a fun time in Francisville. They do it upright. They've been doing it a long time. You know, they have rides for the kids. Baja Amusements is there, and they'll be providing rides for the kids with events all weekend long. It's a fun community time. Check out and plan your trip to the Francisville Fall Festival happening on the 18th, 19th, and 20th. Check the schedule there. Plaski Memorial Hospital is having a pain and spine clinic care event. It is going on the 24th with Dr. Siddiqui and Dr. Wheeler. Everybody deals with pain, right? Well, Plaski Memorial Hospital is offering this special education event, so there may be hope for you in pain too. I love my interview that I did a while back with Dr. Siddiqui. She talks about there's always hope. There is always hope. Okay, today, Wednesday, Sharon Closet in Winnemac, 125 South Riverside Drive. They are offering clothes, newborn to toddler, kids and adults, and shoes of all sizes. Contact information is on the calendar. Then next weekend, a couple big events to pass on to you following at the John Glenn Schools in Walkerton. It is an annual event, been going on for 19 years now. Will Morton, longtime principal there in the John Glenn School System, is the force behind this. And they'll have rides, food, games, fun. The big yard sale events, garage sale events, actually in the school bus garages there. It is hosted at the John Glenn Schools. Then, September 27th is the date for the Peaceable Primates Sanctuary in Winnemac, rural Winnemac. Funky Monkey Fest! Yeah, how about it? It's going on 11 a.m. to 3 p.m. Central Time. Adults $10, kids $5, and under 5 get in free. How about stopping by, meet the primates at this large primate sanctuary? Kids Crafts! Face painting, monkey art, raffle, music, and delicious food. Snack donations appreciated. Peanut butter in plain or nutty and boxes of noodles. Check out the pictures of the monkeys, some of them that you'll see at the sanctuary. They're on WKVI's community calendar. Then on the 26th, First National Bank of Monterey is going to be hosting a Shred Day. Customer Shred Day. Yeah, you can bring in your documents that you need shredded. It's going on the 26th in Culver. Alrighty. That's the community calendar brought to us by the Papa. It is Papa Farm Pizza downtown Knox. It is pizza worth driving for, 772-5888. They open again today at 3 p.m.
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0: Well, it is always a good time for me on local community radio when I get to take time to talk with Linda Lewandowski, Kids Closet Ministry out of the North Judson United Methodist Church. Linda, I appreciate so much you giving me some time here on the air.
2: Oh, thank you so much, Rich.
0: Well, you know, it's been a big season for you guys. What was the most recent event? You guys got through your backpack season okay?
2: Yep, our backpack event was in July, and we served about 500 kids. And we're still packed a few backpacks, believe it or not, even though school has started. But yeah, that was a very successful event for Stark County kids.
0: 500? Oh my gosh, Linda.
2: Yes, about 500 kids. So yeah, that's about average every year. Yeah.
0: So the generosity of the people that make that possible, you know, that's just amazing. We it's a great community, the Stark County community and to Pulaski County community, and to know that there's that kind of generosity out there that they can take care of 500 kids' needs.
2: Absolutely. We couldn't do it without our donors that support that event.
0: Well, this weekend, it's a fun time every year at Norwayne Field when you get together for this big event. Give us the lowdown, Linda.
2: Okay, well, we look forward to this every year. It's the Kids Fun Day at Norwayne Field, right in the center of North Judson. Fresh Faith Church puts this all together, and it's an event basically for the kids. There's lots of things for the kids, and it's free. There's free bounce houses, free games, prizes, just all kinds of things for the kids. There's a bike raffle, and that's free.
0: Wow. Yeah, that's what I was going to ask about next. The bike raffle is going to take place again this year?
2: Absolutely. The kids look forward to that every year. I think that's probably the biggest part of this event.
0: Okay. Well, it is a big day when a lot of the churches come together and have food offerings and whatnot to all goes to support the Kids Closet.
2: Yes, and that's where the fundraising comes in, is all the local churches come together and they man a booth that sells great food and drinks and everything. It's pretty amazing.
0: And, of course, you know, supporting this great organization. You know, this is sort of birthed out of your need and your desire to help people, Linda, years ago when you started this.
2: About 14 years ago, yeah. I've always been interested in helping kids.
0: Well, you know, my father-in-law always had a saying, people helping people, that is what life is all about.
2: Absolutely. And we couldn't do it without the people that help us do all of this.
0: Well, Saturday at Norwayne, what time does everything start?
2: Everything starts at 1 p.m. and it goes till about 6 p.m.
0: Okay, we got some music going up too, right?
2: Absolutely, there'll be live music the entire event.
0: So, okay, that's this Saturday. It'll all take place at Norwayne Field, and there's a poster on WKBI's community calendar. Great artwork there to check it out. All the information.
2: Yep.
0: You always find what's going on WKBI's community calendar. Linda, what's coming up in the fall for you? I know it's a regular event.
2: Oh, yeah. Our annual coat, hat, and glove event is for any child in Stark County that is in need. And it's on October 17th from 5 to 7 p.m. at the North Judson United Methodist Church Fellowship Hall.
0: And so if a family is in need of some winter items, this is how you work that out, right? Somebody is in need.
2: Yes. Yeah. Yep. They need to bring the kids in because we want them to try on the coats to make sure they get the coat that fits and the coat they like.
0: So what if someone wants to donate towards that event? Are you accept good, clean, used, or is it all new? Is it cash donations? What goes on there?
2: We apply for grants to get brand new coats for the kids.
0: Okay, so that's brand new coats. Okay, you can't pass that up if somebody's in need out there. Pass the word, right?
2: Right. We received a grant from the Northern Indiana Community Foundation, HIVE, to help cover the funds for this.
0: So does someone need to pre-register for this?
2: No, you just register at the event, and while they're there, we fit the kids.
0: That's again when in October?
2: Yep. October 17th.
0: Okay, at the North Judson United Methodist Church there in the Fellowship Hall. Linda, I'll be reaching out, and if you don't hear from me, you give me a shout on the text, and we'll give everybody a reminder as we get closer to that event.
2: I'll do that. Thank you, Rich.
0: Okay, it's all about local community. That's what we're about here at WKVI. I appreciate Linda and all her efforts and everybody that works with her to get this done. So it is this Saturday starting at 1 o'clock in North Judson. Take the entire family. Enjoy the day. And, help support this great ministry. Linda, thanks so much.
2: Thanks, Rich. We'll talk to you later.
1: 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From the Tri-County Weather Center, 50% chance of showers today and a high of 80. Tonight, same thing, 50% chance of rain again and a low of 68. Thursday, showers again, 83 the high, 50% chance of rain, and then just cloudy Thursday night and 63. Y'all look for Friday, partly sunny and a high of 79. To see the extended forecast, visit our website, WKVI.com.
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0: An Amazon delivery driver in Missouri was almost killed when someone on the other side of the neighborhood shot a crossbow and it went through his truck's front windshield. Here's driver Carl McCasland.
3: If that would have hit me, that would have went straight through my body, and it almost did. Oh my gosh, that just almost hit me, like within probably inches. That's one heck of an accident though. You see how far it had to go through all those trees, past all these houses. If I was in the front seat, that would have definitely impaled me.
0: Officers say it was an accident and no charges have been filed. Wow.
4: Let's talk wills. Let's talk trusts. How about Medicaid? 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

0: Hey, Wednesday morning here on 99.3 always means Mackenzie and Denise from the Pulaski County Public Library. Good morning, girls.
1: Good morning, Rich.
0: Well, take us through mid-month. 16th already. Wow.
1: Time is flying by, Rich. Today is the start of Gale courses, so if you'd like to sign up for a class with an instructor, we have those available online. It's a great free opportunity for every resident in Pulaski County. And then tomorrow is Constitution Day. That's exciting. We're just participating in the celebration of the Constitution and this America 250. Okay. But we also have Teen Activity Board.
2: We do. So this month, Teen Activity Board, we are celebrating Hispanic Heritage Month. And so with this, we are going to have the teens make colorful marigolds, play Mexican-trained dominoes. We are going to enjoy tortilla chips and salsa. And we'll have all kinds of discussion and music, and it'll be a good time. So if you are looking for something to do today on early release, pop on over to the library, because who doesn't like food, and who doesn't like games, and who doesn't like crafts?
0: Always a good time at the library.
1: Oh, thank you. But ahoy, ahoy, you scurvy land lovers and salty sea dogs.
0: What?
1: 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And you know what happens on Saturday?
0: Tell us.
1: Oh, boy. Sail these here airwaves without sinking. We're going to talk like a pirate at the library on Saturday.
0: Nice.
1: It's National Talk Like a Pirate Day.
0: Okay.
1: Keep your ears to the wind and your hands off the wheel, because here on WKVI every day, Rich be taking us all to town.
0: Okay.
1: Come to the library and have fun with us this Saturday while we celebrate National Talk Like a Pirate Day.
2: It'll be a good time. We'll see if who is reading the story can keep up that accent.
1: That's right, and we're going to keep that seafaring love going on with our adult craft on Monday.
2: Oh. Yes. Yes, Miss Sue is joining us, and she is really getting into journaling and wants to share her love for journaling, and so you're going to make yourself a seaside journal.
0: Oh.
1: Yep. So batten down the hatches for lots of fun at the Pulaski County Public Library.
0: Bring your pirate hat, right?
1: And your eye patch.
0: I always say it slighted me in life the year that they made Halloween costumes for my brother and me, and my brother was Captain Hook, and I got stuck being Peter Pan. So, yeah. Get your inner pirate out, right?
1: Oh, that's right. That's
0: it's
1: right.
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1: Fox News, I'm CJ Papa. Charlie Kirk's family files legal papers saying they're planning to take Utah Valley University officials to court.
2: The Kirk family now going after Utah Valley University and those who said they would keep Charlie Kirk safe during his Turning Point USA event. And it alleges school officials and campus police dropped the ball even after being tipped off that people could get onto the roof of the Sorenson Center, which overlooks this quad area.
1: Kirk was killed last September. Fox's Claudia Callen, the school says it's aware of the notice of claim. President Trump travels to North Carolina this evening. He's dumping for Republican Senate candidate Michael Whatley. He's running against Democrat and former Governor Roy Cooper. Incumbent Democratic Senator Chris Coons wins his primary in Delaware. He's looking for a third term in November. America is listening to Fox News.
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7: From the Tri-County Weather Center, 50% chance of showers today. And a high of 80. Tonight, same thing, 50% chance of rain again, and a low of 68. Thursday, showers again, 83 the high, 50% chance of rain, and then just cloudy Thursday night and 63. Y'all look for Friday, partly sunny, and a high of 79. To see the extended forecast, visit our website, WKVI.com.
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0: we have a zoo full of music. The birds, the turtles,
1: I can't see me loving nobody but you.
0: The monkeys,
1: take the last train of Foxville and I'll meet.
0: The animals. On WKBI's Vinyl Gold.
2: My name is Mary Lynn Ritchie, and I'm running for the California Township seat on the Knox School Board. My goal is to have a unified board who can work together to make the right decisions for all students, teachers, and staff of our school corporation. 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Personal agendas cannot take precedence. Remember, nothing changes unless change happens. So let me be the much-needed change to the Knox Community School Board. Please vote for me, Mary Lynn Ritchie. Thank you. 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
3: Hey, what is going on next weekend? You can find it out on WKBI's community calendar. How about Halloween at the John Glenn Schools in Walkerton? Yeah. That happens every year. Will Morton's going to be on the radio talking about that, but it's a chance to have your family fun, enjoy some autumn colors, and enjoy all the great activities that is happening on the 25th, 26th, and 27th. Also, on the 27th, it is the Monkey Fest time, yeah, at our Primitive Primate. I said that wrong, but anyway, it's Primate Sanctuary here in Winnemac, rural Winnemac area. Check out everything on WKBI's community calendar and take part in this fun day. It's a fun day for kids and meet the monkeys and more. Okay, check everything out on the calendar brought to us by Papa Farm Pizza. It's pizza worth driving for downtown Knox, 772-5888.

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1: 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September 18th, 19th, and 20th. 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
2: Jeff, it's me, Melvin. You know, your best friend.
1: Well, hello, Melvin. How's school going for you this year?
2: Oh, I think okay. My dad always tells me I'm a smart...
1: Ouch, Melvin. Watch your language there.
2: Jeff, I have this great idea. I heard your dog, Riley, comes to work with you every day.
1: Yes, Riley really likes to meet all of our customers. She's becoming quite a celebrity here in Knox Chevrolet.
2: Hey, maybe Puppy would like to meet Riley. We could fix them up.
1: Melvin, your puppy's only 1 year old. Riley is 14. I don't think they're a match. I think we'll just keep letting her greet all of our friends here at Knox Chevrolet.

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1: News. I'm CJ Pop with the war in Iran widening.
2: One of the country's largest proxies, the Houthis in Yemen, are ramping up their attacks on Yemeni government forces and neighboring Saudi Arabia. The Saudis intercepted a Houthi drone overnight near the holy city of Mecca as these attacks expand in range. The escalation is linked to the situation with Iran, and the Houthis are receiving direct orders and support from the regime in Tehran.
1: Fox's Trey Yinks in Tel Aviv. Diesel sets a new record, $6.31 a gallon, that from AAA.
3: President Trump does not want the Americans paying any more than necessary for energy prices, but the world cannot live with a nuclear-armed Iran, and diesel prices, gasoline prices, all of them will be coming back down.
1: Energy Secretary Chris Wright earlier in America's Newsroom. Federal Reserve expected to raise the interest rate today, the announcement at 2 p.m. Eastern. 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
5: From the Tri-County Weather Center, 50% chance of showers today and a high of 80. Tonight, same thing, 50% chance of rain again and a low of 68. Thursday, showers again, 83 the high, 50% chance of rain, and then just cloudy Thursday night and 63. Y'all look for Friday, partly sunny and a high of 79. To see the extended forecast, visit our website, WKVI.com.

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0: 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A new event has hit the community calendar page. What is it? It is time for pumpkin train rides at the Hoosier Valley Railroad Museum. Take a beautiful fall train ride. Enjoy the colors. Trains leave the depot and take passengers on a leisurely journey before returning to the museum grounds. Also, they'll drop you off at the pumpkin patch where young and old can play games and choose the perfect pumpkin for carving. Hey, you don't want to miss train ride season. Check out the block on WKVI's community calendar. Also in the community calendar, this weekend's event in North Judson, Kids Closet Fun Day. They do this every year. A lot of great live music, food and games for the kids, bake sale, bounce houses, and purchase some food. And everything goes to support the Kids Closet Ministry based out of the North Judson United Methodist Church. Linda Lewandowski is going to be on the radio this week talking about that. Of course, you're hearing all about the Francisville Fall Festival. Beautiful schedule there on WKVI's community calendar. Don't forget about the Sharing Closet in Winnemac. It is open on Wednesdays. Okay, that's the community calendar brought to us by PFP. What does that stand for? That stands for Pizza Worth Driving For. It's Papa Farm Pizza, downtown Knox. And have you tried their sandwich menu lately? 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
4: Hey, some things to look forward to ahead on WKVI's community calendar. How about Halloween Fest in Walkerton? It happens at the John Glenn Schools. Will Morton's going to be on the radio talking about that. It is September 25th through the 27th. Also at the end of the month is the Peaceable Primate Sanctuary's Funky Monkey Fest. It takes place on Sunday the 27th from 11 to 3 Central Time. Adults, $10, and kids 5 and under get in free. Meet the monkeys. Yeah, go meet the monkeys, enjoy some crafts, lots of things for kids, and snack donations for the primates are appreciated. Boxes of plain Cheerios, jars of peanut butter in plain or crunchy, and boxes of noodles. All the information is on WKVI's community calendar. 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It is pizza worth driving for. 772-5888.
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0: decades of medical experience to our local medical family. I met you as a respiratory therapist years ago.
1: Yes.
0: So you've got all this experience, respiratory therapy, nursing, and now nurse practitioner. Well, how about some specialty areas? Why don't you share some of that with us?
1: Rich, that's a great question. Respiratory, like I said, I did it for almost 18 years. So I lean in towards pulmonary.
0: Okay.
1: And then with being a nurse, emergency room, intensive care unit, and then also I work as a behavioral health nurse. Very familiar with cardiology, any cardiology issues. I can manage, and then if it's out of my scope of practice, I will refer you to a specialist. Same thing as the behavioral health as well.
0: For information on how to schedule a time with Donnie, call the North Judson Family Practice at 574-896-4325. 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
1: Fox News, I'm Therese Crowley. Waiting on the Fed, whether it'll hike interest rates another quarter point today. Inflation's still high at 3.4%.
2: Markets believe almost certainty there's going to be a rate hike announced later on today. Now, the latest inflation data came in month over month. You're seeing that overall inflation went up 0.4%. That is from July to August. Core inflation also going up 0.3%.
1: Fox Business Edward Lawrence, AAA finds diesel hit a new high of $6.31. The family of Charlie Kirk files a notice of claim against Utah Valley University, citing a text from its campus police chief that I've got you covered, when the rooftops were not before an assassin shot Kirk. And a federal judge refers progressive Philadelphia DA Larry Krasner for a DOJ criminal probe over his efforts to mitigate a murder case. America's listening to Fox News.
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5: Resurfacing and paving work is scheduled to begin later this month on several streets in Francisville.
6: I'm Becca Shepherd for Stark County Family Dentistry from the WKVI Information Center.
5: An announcement shared to social media by the city states that Town and Country paving will begin milling or surface removal on September 29th. The milling portion of the roadwork is scheduled to continue through October 7th. Paving with new asphalt application is scheduled to take place October 8th through the 10th. The notice shares that affected areas include Bill Street from Yellow to Ada Street, Brown Street from James to Montgomery Street, Plummer Street from Montgomery to Gordon Street, Monon Street from James to Lyman Street, North Market Street from Montgomery to Gordon Street, and finally Yellow Street from US 421 to Plummer Street. Those with questions can reach out to the city by calling 219-567-9521. The affected areas and that phone number can both be found online at WKVI.com. A vendor fair will be held this weekend at Community Services of Stark County in Knox. The announcement shares that the fair, which will be held on Saturday, September 19th, will feature a variety of vendors offering items that include hand-carved wooden puzzles, candles, honey, baked goods, crochet items, clay creations and art, laser engraving, skincare products, and more. The fair is being sponsored by Whitney Howard, with all proceeds from booth rentals being donated to Community Services of Stark County. Additional vendors are also still being accepted. Those interested in participating can contact Community Services through its social media post for more information. The vendor fair will be held at Community Services of Stark County, which is located at 311 East Culver Road in Knox. County Road 450 East has been a local topic of discussion recently, with the Stark County Commissioners discussing the roadway during their September 8th meeting. During that meeting, commissioners discussed concerns about the road's edges and width. Stark County Highway Superintendent Rachel Kinney, who was unable to attend the September 8th meeting, responded to commissioners with a letter that answers the questions and concerns that were raised at the meeting. And she also shared that letter with WKVI to provide additional information on the subject. Kinney's letter states that work on County Road 450 East is not yet complete, and that additional work is still needed to address the unevenness, narrow appearance, and overall condition of the roadway. The letter states that the project is expected to be completed by September 18th. According to the letter, the road was paved with cold mix asphalt, which can take several weeks to months to fully set. Work is also planned along the edges of the roadway, known as the berm. Kinney said asphalt will be used in some areas, while 53 stone or 73 stone will be used in others. She said that work has been delayed because the newly laid asphalt remains soft, and semi-traffic or heavy farm equipment could leave ruts in the roadway. The letter also addressed concerns about the apparent width of the road, saying the roadway itself was not narrowed, but it may appear narrower until the berm work is completed. She did say bicyclists may experience a rougher ride until the asphalt finishes curing. Warning signs and a temporary speed limit sign have been installed to alert drivers to the road's condition until the remaining road can be completed. An announcement from the City of Knox shares information about its Trunk or Treat event this year. The event, which is sponsored by the Knox Park Department and the Stark County Chamber of Commerce, will take place at Wythogen Park in Knox on Sunday, October 25th. Lineup for Trunk or Treat will begin at 1 p.m. Central Time. Participating vehicles are asked to be ready by 1:30 p.m. Attendees are invited to wear costumes, and participating local businesses and nonprofit organizations will hand out candy. The flyer states that this event will be family-friendly and asks participants to pass out candy only. Additionally, any political campaigning during the event will not be allowed. Stark County businesses or nonprofit organizations can register to participate by contacting Peg Travis at the Knox Mayor's Office at 574-772-4553 or by email at ptravis@cityofknox.net. Both that phone number and email address can be found online at wkvi.com.
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8: 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Call with questions, 574-566-2113. Grain markets are mixed here today. Corn's been trading lower pretty much all day long. Wheat has been choppy, and we're actually seeing a little bit of strength in the Minneapolis, or the hard spring market. Otherwise, beans are just going back and forth here. Soybeans actually have tried to test their recent rally highs. Crush margins are very, very good, also at a record level, and that's pushing the market as well. We also had news out of CONAB yesterday that the Brazilians are planning to produce at least 182 million metric tons of soybeans. So kind of competing market information to get the market going here today. Weather is definitely wet for the rest of this week, especially over the northern part of Indiana, southern lower Michigan. I'm Ryan Martin.
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5: Turning now to funeral arrangements. 95-year-old Catherine Joanne Schultz of Madarieville passed away August 29th. Cremation will take place at Frayne Crematory in Winnemac. Memorial contributions may be made to Camelot Care Center. Arrangements have been entrusted to Frayne Mortuary in Madarieville for 95-year-old Catherine Joanne Schultz of Madarieville. 80-year-old Robert D. Kawaguchi of Knox passed away September 8th. Friends will be received from 4 to 8 p.m. Central Time Thursday, September 17th at the Brayman & Son Memorial Chapel in Knox, with services to be held at the chapel at 5 p.m. Contributions may be made to the donor's choice in memory of 80-year-old Robert D. Kawaguchi of Knox. 75-year-old David W. Dare Sr. of Knox passed away September 12th. Friends will be received from 11 a.m. until the time of the 2 p.m. service on Friday, September 18th at the Calvary Baptist Church. Brayman & Son Memorial Chapel of Knox is in charge of arrangements for 75-year-old David W. Dare Sr. of Knox. You can find complete obituary information online at WKVI.com.
10: From the Tri-County Weather Center, 50% chance of showers today and a high of 80. Tonight, same thing, 50% chance of rain again and a low of 68. Thursday, showers again, 83 the high, 50% chance of rain, and then just cloudy Thursday night and 63. Y'all look for Friday, partly sunny and a high of 79. To see the extended forecast, visit our website, WKVI.com. 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
11: 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This is Hoosier Ag Today's Wednesday midday farm market update. Crude oil drops $3 today. There is some strength in the stock market, but ags are quietly lower, and that includes the entire bean complex. Nearly a nickel lower in corn, December 5.31. That's down 4.75. March corn, 5.45.5. And May, down 5.52. Both contracts also 4.75 lower. Novi beans, 3.5 down at 13.15.25. January, 13.32 down 3.25. March down 3 cents even at 13.40. December wheat, 7.24.25, 4.25 off. And in the protein sector, October live cattle, 219.60 down $1.10. October lean hogs, 79.02 off a nickel. I'm Andy Eubank, and celebrating 20 years as Indiana's most trusted voice in agriculture, we are Hoosier Ag Today.
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8: 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Call with questions, 574-566-2113. Grain markets are mixed here today. Corn's been trading lower pretty much all day long. Wheat has been choppy, and we're actually seeing a little bit of strength in the Minneapolis, or the hard spring market. Otherwise, beans are just going back and forth here. Soybeans actually have tried to test their recent rally highs. Crush margins are very, very good, also at a record level, and that's pushing the market as well. We also had news out of CONAB yesterday that the Brazilians are planning to produce at least 182 million metric tons of soybeans. So kind of competing market information to get the market going here today. Weather is definitely wet for the rest of this week, especially over the northern part of Indiana, southern lower Michigan. I'm Ryan Martin.
11: This is Hoosier Ag Today's Wednesday Farm Market Preview. Arlen Suderman is here from Stone X. The market's mostly higher yesterday, a strong move for soybeans. Do we have some more steam to the upside, potentially, Arlen?
12: Yeah, I think we probably have the most confidence in the soybean market right now with China continuing to buy ahead of President Xi's visit to the United States to meet with President Trump on the 24th of this month, combined with the strong domestic demand to fuel our biofuel program. Crushers have every incentive to keep crushing at as fast a pace as they can. So that's providing support for soybeans. Wheat and corn are more susceptible to the headlines each day coming out of the Black Sea specifically. And so we'll certainly be watching for those.
11: That's Arlen Suderman, and I'm Andy Eubank. Hoosier Ag Today, 20 years serving Indiana farmers.

0: Do we have the doors?
1: Come on, baby, light my fire. Riders on the storm. Don't you love her?
0: Yes, we have the doors and a lot more too on your local radio station, Vinyl Gold, WKVI.

0: our local community hospital, Pulaski Memorial Hospital, today talking with nurse practitioner in the oncology field, Shannon Tingle. Well, when someone gets the big C diagnosis, it's like there's terror. I mean, you hear that, right? Is that a natural response?
1: Oh, absolutely. I mean, it's the most vulnerable place a person can be when they are told that they have cancer.
0: And a lot has happened in the last couple of decades in the treatment of cancer. Am I correct in understanding that?
1: Oh, absolutely. I mean, 30 years ago, we had two regimens for every type of cancer. Now there is dozens and dozens of types of targeted regimens for every single type of solid tumor, blood cancers. I also specialize in hematology too, so that's something else that we serve here in Winnemac and Knox. And I entered the oncology world in my bachelor's era, and I loved it. I absolutely loved everything about it. I loved the camaraderie that I had with the patients, the familiarity of seeing them every week, of being able to treat them, to watch them through their journey.
0: Pulaski Memorial Hospital, our local community hospital. Quality care, closer to home.
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0: Hey, once again here on Local Community Radio, time to take a look at WKVI's community calendar. It is where all the happenings and all the goings-on are at in one place. Hey, a new event to hit the community calendar September 19th. It is a Street Freaks car show and concert event in San Pierre at the park there. Yes, it will all take place from 9 in the morning till 2 in the afternoon with judging at 11 a.m. Music, beer garden, food trucks, cornhole tournament, raffles, 50-50, and more. When Joanne Bailey puts on a thing, it's always a big thing. So, it's going on in San Pierre. Music by the Time Travelers. All event information is on WKVI's community calendar. Once again, it is Hoosier Valley Railroad Museum's Pumpkin Train Ride Season. Take a fun-filled ride through the crisp rural landscape while enjoying a mix of fall colors. Trains leave the depot and take passengers on a leisurely journey before returning to the museum grounds. They'll drop you off at their pumpkin patch, where young and old can play games and choose the perfect pumpkin for carving. The Hoosier Valley Railroad Museum will be running pumpkin train rides every Saturday in October in historic North Judson, Indiana, at the junction of four former railroad tracks. Find all the information on WKVI's community calendar. Today, on Wednesday, Linda Liu is on talking about the Kids Closet Fun Day event. It is an annual event presented and hosted by Fresh Faith Church and many other churches in the area, with food, games, singing groups, live, bake sale, bounce houses, and a bike giveaway. It goes on at Norwayne Field on Saturday from 1 to 6 p.m. Find all the details, again, on WKVI's community calendar, where you will find the complete schedule for the 58th annual Francisville Fall Festival. Yeah, it's a fun time in Francisville. They do it upright. They've been doing it a long time. You know, they have rides for the kids. Baja Amusements is there, and they'll be providing rides for the kids with events all weekend long. It's a fun community time. Check out and plan your trip to the Francisville Fall Festival, happening on the 18th, 19th, and 20th. Check the schedule there. Plaski Memorial Hospital is having a pain and spine clinic care event. It is going on the 24th with Dr. Siddiqui and Dr. Wheeler. Everybody deals with pain, right? Well, Plaski Memorial Hospital is offering this special education event, so there may be hope for you in pain too. I love my interview that I did a while back with Dr. Siddiqui. She talks about there's always hope. There is always hope. Okay, today, Wednesday, Sharing Closet in Winnemac, 125 South Riverside Drive. They are offering clothes, newborn to toddler, kids and adults, and shoes of all sizes. Contact information is on the calendar. Then next weekend, a couple big events to pass on to you. Halloween at the John Glenn Schools in Walkerton. It is an annual event, been going on for 19 years now. Will Morton, longtime principal there in the John Glenn School System, is the force behind this. And they'll have rides, food, games, fun. The big yard sale events, garage sale events, actually in the school bus garages there. It is hosted at the John Glenn Schools. Then, September 27th is the date for the Peaceable Primates Sanctuary in Winnemac, rural Winnemac. Funky Monkey Fest! Yeah, how about it? It's going on 11 a.m. to 3 p.m. Central Time. Adults $10, kids $5, and under 5 get in free. How about stopping by, meet the primates at this large primate sanctuary? Kids Crafts! Face painting, monkey art, raffle, music, and delicious food. Snack donations appreciated. Peanut butter in plain or nutty and boxes of noodles. Check out the pictures of the monkeys, some of them that you'll see at the sanctuary. They're on WKVI's community calendar. Then on the 26th, First National Bank of Monterey is going to be hosting a Shred Day. Customer Shred Day. Yeah, you can bring in your documents that you need shredded. It's going on the 26th in Culver. Alrighty. That's the community calendar brought to us by the Papa. It is Papa Farm Pizza downtown Knox. It is pizza worth driving for, 772-5888. They open again today at 3 p.m.
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5: The West Central Varsity Girls and Boys Cross Country teams competed at the Wildcat Classic at Indiana Wesleyan University this past Saturday. West Central's Ryan Richardson was an individual medal winner in 35th. The Hoosier North Athletic Conference Girls Golf Tournament was this past weekend. North Miami came in first with a 412. North Judson Sampier in second with a 423. Triton in third with a 436. Winamac in fourth with a 466. Oregon Davis and Culver were in seventh and eighth, respectively. North Judson's Millie Bocamp came in third overall with a score of 100. Winamac's Sophia Shell came in 7th overall with a 105. The Culver Cavaliers volleyball team was in action versus several schools this past weekend. They fell to Triton 0-2 sets, Bremen 0-2 sets, and John Glenn 0-2 sets, but beat Caston 2-0. As that's your sports check, I'm Mitch Columbi. 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
1: Fox News, I'm Therese Crowley. Waiting on the Fed, whether it'll hike interest rates another quarter point today. Inflation's still high at 3.4%.
2: The markets believe almost certainty there's going to be a rate hike announced later on today. Now, the latest inflation data came in month over month. You're seeing that overall inflation went up 0.4%. That is from July to August. Core inflation also going up 0.3%.
1: Fox Business Edward Lawrence, AAA finds diesel hit a new high of $6.31. The family of Charlie Kirk files a notice of claim against Utah Valley University, citing a text from its campus police chief that I've got you covered, when the rooftops were not before an assassin shot Kirk. And a federal judge refers progressive Philadelphia DA Larry Krasner for a DOJ criminal probe over his efforts to mitigate a murder case. America's listening to Fox News.
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5: From the Tri-County Weather Center, 50% chance of showers today and a high of 80. Tonight, same thing, 50% chance of rain again, and a low of 68. Thursday, showers again, 83 the high, 50% chance of rain, and then just cloudy Thursday night and 63. Your outlook for Friday, partly sunny, and a high of 79. To see the extended forecast, visit our website, WKVI.com.

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0: tell you what is going on next weekend. You can find it out on WKBI's community calendar. How about Halloween at the John Glenn Schools in Walkerton? Yeah, that happens every year. Will Morton's going to be on the radio talking about that, but it's a chance to have your family fun, enjoy some autumn colors, and enjoy all the great activities that is happening on the 25th, 26th, and 27th. Also, on the 27th, it is the Monkey Fest time, yeah, at our Primitive Primate. I said that wrong, but anyway, it's Primate Sanctuary here in Winnemac, rural Winnemac area. 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
1: Gianna Gelosi, 1 year after his assassination, Charlie Kirk's family teeing up a potential wrongful death suit.
2: The notice is required under state law before the family can file a formal claim or lawsuit and names the school and its then president, campus police, and the state of Utah. They say a string of, quote, reckless decisions by school officials left Kirk vulnerable to a rooftop sniper while he was debating students in an outdoor courtyard.
1: That's Fox's Tanya J. Powers. Three people killed when a helicopter crashed in Los Angeles, covering a collision between an SUV and a city bus.
3: The chopper bursting into flames, crashing between two buildings, with the fire spreading to multiple cars and storage containers. Officials say two people were killed in the helicopter, later identified as an NBC4 reporter and the pilot. The third victim was a bystander on the ground.
1: Fox's Todd Pyro. 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
4: I'm U.S. Transportation Secretary Sean Duffy.
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7: From the Tri-County Weather Center, 50% chance of showers today and a high of 80. Tonight, same thing, 50% chance of rain again and a low of 68. Thursday, showers again, 83 the high, 50% chance of rain, and then just cloudy Thursday night and 63. Y'all look for Friday, partly sunny and a high of 79. To see the extended forecast, visit our website, WKVI.com. 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
8: Well, it is always a good time for me on local community radio when I get to take time to talk with Linda Lewandowski, Kids Closet Ministry out of the North Judson United Methodist Church. Linda, I appreciate so much you giving me some time here on the air.
9: Oh, thank you so much, Rich.
8: Well, you know, it's been a big season for you guys. What was the most recent event? You guys got through your backpack season okay?
9: Yep, our backpack event was in July, and we served about 500 kids. And we're still packing a few backpacks, believe it or not, even though school has started. But yeah, that was a very successful event for Stark County kids.
8: 500? Oh my gosh, Linda.
9: Yes, about 500 kids. So that's about average every year. Yeah.
8: So the generosity of the people that make that possible, you know, that's just amazing. We it's a great community, the Stark County community and to Pulaski County community, and to know that there's that kind of generosity out there that they can take care of 500 kids' needs.
9: Absolutely. We couldn't do it without our donors that support that event.
8: Well, this weekend, it's a fun time every year at Norwayne Field when you get together for this big event. Give us the lowdown, Linda.
9: Okay, well, we look forward to this every year. It's the Kids Fun Day at Norwayne Field, right in the center of North Judson. Fresh Faith Church puts this all together, and it's an event basically for the kids. There's lots of things for the kids, and it's free. There's free bounce houses, free games, prizes, just all kinds of things for the kids. There's a bike raffle, and that's free.
8: Wow. Yeah, that's what I was going to ask about next. The bike raffle is going to take place again this year?
9: Absolutely. The kids look forward to that every year. I think that's probably the biggest part of this event.
8: Okay. Well, it is a big day when a lot of the churches come together and have food offerings and whatnot to all goes to support the Kids Closet.
9: Yes, and that's where the fundraising comes in, is all the local churches come together and they man a booth that sells great food and drinks and everything. It's pretty amazing.
8: And, of course, you know, supporting this great organization. You know, this is sort of birthed out of your need and your desire to help people, Linda, years ago when you started this.
9: About 14 years ago, yeah. I've always been interested in helping kids.
8: Well, you know, my father-in-law always had a saying, people helping people, that is what life is all about.
9: Absolutely. And we couldn't do it without the people that help us do all of this.
8: Well, Saturday at Norwayne, what time does everything start?
9: Everything starts at 1 p.m. and it goes till about 6 p.m.
8: Okay, we got some music lined up too, right?
9: Absolutely. There'll be live music the entire event.
8: So, okay, that's this Saturday. It'll all take place at Norwegian Field. And there's a poster on WKBI's community calendar. Great artwork there to check it out. All the information.
9: Yep.
8: You always find what's going on WKBI's community calendar. Linda, what's coming up in the fall for you? I know it's a regular event.
9: Oh, yeah. Our annual coat, hat, and glove event is for any child in Stark County that is in need. And it's on October 17th from 5 to 7 p.m. at the North Judson United Methodist Church Fellowship Hall.
8: And so if a kid is, a family is in need of some winter items, this is how you work that out, right? Somebody is in need?
9: Yes. Yeah. Yep. They need to bring the kids in because we want them to try on the coats to make sure they get the coat that fits and the coat they like.
8: So what if someone wants to donate towards that event? Are you accept good, clean, used, or is it all new? Is it cash donations? What goes on there?
9: We apply for grants to get brand new coats for the kids.
8: Okay, so that
9: for this event.
8: Brand new coats. Okay, you can't pass that up if somebody's in need out there. Pass the word, right?
9: Right. We received a grant from the Northern Indiana Community Foundation, HIVE, to help cover the funds for this.
8: So does someone need to pre-register for this?
9: No, you just register at the event, and while they're there, we fit the kids.
8: That's, again, when in October?
9: Yep. October 17th.
8: Okay, at the North Judson United Methodist Church there in the Fellowship Hall. Linda, I'll be reaching out, and if you don't hear from me, you give me a shout on the text, and we'll give everybody a reminder as we get closer to that event.
9: I'll do that. Thank you, Rich.
8: Okay, it's all about local community. That's what we're about here at WKBI. I appreciate Linda and all her efforts and everybody that works with her to get this done. So it is this Saturday starting at 1 o'clock in North Judson. Take the entire family. Enjoy the day. And, help support this great ministry. Linda, thanks so much.
9: Thanks, Rich. We'll talk to you later.
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0: 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A new event has hit the community calendar page. What is it? It is time for pumpkin train rides at the Hoosier Valley Railroad Museum. 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Also, they'll drop you off at the pumpkin patch where young and old can play games and choose the perfect pumpkin for carving. Hey, you don't want to miss train ride season. Check out the block on WKVI's community calendar. Also in the community calendar, this weekend's event in North Judson, Kids Closet Fun Day. They do this every year. A lot of great live music, food and games for the kids, bake sale, bounce houses, and purchase some food. And everything goes to support the Kids Closet Ministry based out of the North Judson United Methodist Church. Linda Lewandowski is going to be on the radio this week talking about that. Of course, you're hearing all about the Francisville Fall Festival. Beautiful schedule there on WKVI's community calendar. Don't forget about the Sharing Closet in Winnemac. It is open on Wednesdays. Okay, that's the community calendar brought to us by PFP. What does that stand for? That stands for Pizza Worth Driving For. It's Papa Farm Pizza, downtown Knox. And have you tried their sandwich menu lately? There's an Italian beef there that's second to none. Chicken Parmesan, and a lot more too. It is Papa Farm Pizza, downtown Knox, 772-5888. 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
1: 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My name is Sophia Rehm.
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1: Reporting for Redskin Pride at KMS. Students, homecoming is next week. The annual Knox Middle School Dodgeball Tournament is scheduled for the evening of Wednesday, September 23rd at 6 p.m. The 5th and 6th grade teams will compete in the KMS gym, while the 7th and 8th grade teams will compete in the Weinberg gym. Then, on Friday, September 25th, the grade level winners will compete during an all-school assembly to determine the overall champion of the tournament. The champions will then compete against the teacher team for bragging rights. The cost is $2 per player, or $12 each team. 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
2: Now on to sports. The KMS Redskins football teams faced New Prairie last week. The 6th and 7th grade team lost to New Prairie and now are 1-1 on the season, while 8th grade defeated New Prairie 23-8 and remains undefeated at 3-0. Both teams faced Tippy Valley last night at Tippy Valley. The KMS Lady Redskins 6th grade volleyball team traveled to Oregon Davis last night. The 7th and 8th grade Lady Redskins volleyball teams also traveled to Walkerton last night to face Yuri Middle School. The 7th and 8th grade Lady Redskins face North Judson at home tonight in the KMS gym. The first game starts at 5 p.m.
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0: The 58th Annual Francisville Fall Festival is September 18th, 19th, and 20th. 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
1: This is a Fox News alert. I'm John Saucier. For the first time in 3 years, the Federal Reserve has voted to hike its key interest rate by a quarter of a percentage point. It lifts the Fed's key rate to about 3.9%. Energy company Continental Resources with a new deal to develop an oil field in Venezuela. Energy Secretary Chris Wright.
2: It's a milestone deal in the U.S.-Venezuelan relationship. It's a milestone deal in making the Western Hemisphere the center of the global energy system.
1: And the Fed's announcing criminal charges related to the misuse of funds intended to combat homelessness. First Assistant U.S. Attorney Bill Saley says homelessness has increased in California.
3: California has spent over $24 billion in recent years to combat homelessness with little to show for it.
1: America is listening to Fox News.

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1: From the Tri-County Weather Center, 50% chance of showers today and a high of 80. Tonight, same thing, 50% chance of rain again and a low of 68. Thursday, showers again, 83 the high, 50% chance of rain, and then just cloudy Thursday night and 63. Y'all look for Friday, partly sunny and a high of 79.
2: Well, we are excited this time of year every year because it is time once again for the Francisville Fall Festival. And right now, on the air with me, I have Jeff Litke from the festival committee there. Jeff, thanks for taking time for local community radio.
3: Thank you.
2: Jeff, let's talk about your involvement with Francisville. Are you a lifetime guy there?
3: Well, I was born and raised here. I moved away for about 40 years and moved back about 5 years ago.
2: Wow, 40 years away and you came back to Francisville.
3: Yes, and not much has changed since then, which is a good thing.
2: Yeah, right? Everybody loves Francisville because it is Francisville, right?
3: Exactly.
2: What did you do for 40 years?
3: I went to Florida and worked for Home Shopping Network, believe it or not, when they were first starting out, and then moved back to the Midwest and worked for a local phone company.
2: Okay, so sort of media-related, sales-related, right?
3: Oh, exactly.
2: Well, you're back in Francisville now, and you are on the committee. Did you get drafted? Did Betty draft you? Was it hard?
3: Well, actually, yes, kind of, yes. They asked for people to come up with some ideas on for the festival, some fundraising, and I showed up at one meeting, and then I was drafted.
2: Okay.
3: And I couldn't say no.
2: It's like the mafia. Once you're in, I think, right?
3: And that's the truth, yes.
2: Well, let's talk about the parade. It's always big, and this year is second to none, so why don't you just take it away, Jeff. Give us the rundown.
3: I sure will. This year is the 59th year of our parade. It was started back in September of 1967 when they actually built our local firehouse and they wanted to dedicate it with a parade. So it was back in 1967. Ray Cooley was the parade director for many, many years. And he handed the duties over to Tony Holliday, who presided over the parade for several more years. And then last year, I took it over from Tony. So this is my second year. So I want to make sure I say thank you to Ray and Tony for keeping the tradition of a great parade going. They did a great job. The parade itself lines up at the Fratco lot just north of the park. And I also want to give a special thanks to Fratco for providing that space to us. Gives us plenty of room. And there are still late entries being accepted. You could go to FrancisvilleFallFestival.com, and there is a parade form there. This year's parade is America 250. It starts at 2 p.m. this coming Saturday, September 19th, and starts off with a loud boom of a firework provided by Slater's. And the parade actually kicks off with a giant American Legion drum, and then it will be followed up by our Grand Marshals this year, which is our local veterans. Of course, there'll be fire trucks and police cars, semi-trucks, tractors, the West Central football team, cheerleaders, and the band are going to be in the parade. There'll be some religious floats and some political floats. Local businesses are going to have some floats. There will be a couple West Central alumni floats that will be in, and many other entries. We will have some royalty. There'll be Miss Pulaski County's coming over to our parade, Little Miss and Mr. Pulaski County. And then also we have a Miss Candy Corn and Master Cracker Jack ceremony at our festival, and those winners will be in the parade. And just for people who are watching, the halfway point of the parade this year will be Slater's Foomobile, which was built by Pete Slater back in the 70s. And it's a two-wheel car based on the old American Smokey Stover cartoon from the 30s. So that's always fun to see, and that will be our halfway point of a parade. And then we do have a special guest bringing up the end of the parade. And really all I can say that he will have a naughty and nice list, and he'll be checking it twice.
2: Aww.
3: So that will be the end of our parade.
2: Well, you know, small-town America, we love small-town America. It's why we're in small-town America. It explains why you came back to small-town America, right?
3: You got it.
2: Yeah, friends and neighbors are always great.
3: Oh, yes. And I just want to say also our judges for this year's parade will be Crystal Grace and her two daughters. Crystal owns Alchemy Healing in Francisville. And we do give trophies out for a golf cart, antique and classic cars, nonprofit organizations. Our annual theme, America 250, horse or pony, religious, commercial, patriotic, egg, and the grand champion judge's choice. So there's plenty of trophies to give out. And the parade is well attended. So get to Francisville early and grab a spot to watch the parade. And you can stay late. Our festival provides a wide variety of food, booths, music, and rides. So fun for all.
2: It is Jeff Lidke today here, representing the Francisville Fall Festival Committee, talking all about the parade. So make your plans now. You can find all the information on WKVI's community calendar online. The brochure is there, all the times for all the events there. And make a special plan to be at the parade. And like Jeff said, be there early because it's very well attended. Jeff, thanks a bunch for taking time for me.
3: Thank you. I appreciate it.
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0: 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Something tells me I'm into it still exists, and you found it here on 99.3 WKVI Vinyl Gold.
1: Well, I asked him when I called here just a second ago, Fred, are we ready for our swan song? It's Fred from the Melody Drive-In and the final weekend of the season. Hey, Fred, how's it going?
2: We're doing just fine. Little bit of bittersweetness going on.
1: Yeah.
2: With the drive-in coming to an end.
1: Yeah, well, last weekend was a pretty nice weekend, right?
2: Yes, we did. The weather was perfect. Couldn't ask for a better weekend.
1: Okay, what are we going to send the folks out with for the final weekend of the season at the Melody, Fred?
2: Like we do every year on our final weekend of the season, it's the Patron Appreciation Nights, both nights at the Melody Drive-In this coming weekend. And on screen one, we're bringing back some good ones for that were some of our favorites from throughout this season. So screen one, Toy Story 5, and that's going to be followed by the new Practical Magic 2.
1: Okay. And of course, folks are used to two screens at the Melody. You have a choice. What's on screen two?
2: Screen two got a brand new movie coming in just for this weekend. It's the reboot of the suspense horror franchise, Resident Evil. And that's going to be followed by the most popular action film of the season, Spider-Man Brand New Day.
1: All right. Sending folks out in a big style way there. Hey, Fred, what's the concession stand? Be wrapping it up there.
2: Concession stand is going to be fully open, just like always, while supplies last. But all items in our concession stand for this weekend are going to be down to closeout prices.
1: All righty. Last weekend of the season. Enjoy the drive-in, Fred. It's been a great season. I appreciate you using WKVI. It's good to catch up with you every week and fill the listeners in on what's going on.
2: We appreciate all the help and the promotion that you guys do for us. Wonderful time. Look forward to doing it again next year. But keep in mind that we're also doing raffles and giveaways. So come on out. It's always a good time for the last weekend, the last hurrah for the 2026 season and Patron Appreciation Night.
1: I'll let the Melody Drive-In. Thanks, Fred.
2: Thank you. Thanks for having me and see you next year, Rich.

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1: Well, it is always a good time for me on local community radio when I get to take time to talk with Linda Lewandowski, Kids Closet Ministry out of the North Judson United Methodist Church. Linda, I appreciate so much you giving me some time here on the air.
2: Oh, thank you so much, Rich.
1: Well, you know, it's been a big season for you guys. What was the most recent event? You guys got through your backpack season okay?
2: Yep, our backpack event was in July, and we served about 500 kids. And we're still packing a few backpacks, believe it or not, even though school has started. But yeah, that was a very successful event for Stark County kids.
1: 500? Oh my gosh, Linda.
2: Yes, about 500 kids. So that's about average every year. Yeah.
1: So the generosity of the people that make that possible, you know, that's just amazing. It's a great community, the Stark County community and to Pulaski County community, and to know that there's that kind of generosity out there that they can take care of 500 kids' needs.
2: Absolutely. We couldn't do it without our donors that support that event.
1: Well, this weekend, it's a fun time every year at Norwayne Field when you get together for this big event. Give us the lowdown, Linda.
2: Okay, well, we look forward to this every year. It's the Kids Fun Day at Norwayne Field, right in the center of North Judson. Fresh Faith Church puts this all together, and it's an event basically for the kids. There's lots of things for the kids, and it's free. There's free bounce houses, free games, prizes, just all kinds of things for the kids. There's a bike raffle, and that's free.
1: Wow. Yeah, that's what I was going to ask about next. The bike raffle is going to take place again this year?
2: Absolutely. The kids look forward to that every year. I think that's probably the biggest part of this event.
1: Okay. Well, it is a big day when a lot of the churches come together and have food offerings and whatnot to all go to support the Kids Closet.
2: Yes, and that's where the fundraising comes in, is all the local churches come together and they man a booth and that sells great food and drinks and everything. It's pretty amazing.
1: And, of course, you know, supporting this great organization. You know, this is sort of birthed out of your need and your desire to help people, Linda, years ago when you started this.
2: About 14 years ago, yeah. I've always been interested in helping kids.
1: Well, you know, my father-in-law always had a saying, people helping people, that is what life is all about.
2: Absolutely. And we couldn't do it without the people that help us do all of this.
1: Well, Saturday at Norwayne, what time does everything start?
2: Everything starts at 1 p.m. and it goes till about 6 p.m.
1: Okay, we got some music going up too, right?
2: Absolutely, there'll be live music the entire event.
1: So, okay, that's this Saturday. It'll all take place at Norwayne Field, and there's a poster on WKBI's community calendar. Great artwork there to check it out. All the information.
2: Yep.
1: You always find what's going on WKBI's community calendar. Linda, what's coming up in the fall for you? I know it's a regular event.
2: Oh, yeah. Our annual coat, hat, and glove event is for any child in Stark County that is in need. And it's on October 17th from 5 to 7 p.m. at the North Judson United Methodist Church Fellowship Hall.
1: And so if a family is in need of some winter items, this is how you work that out, right? Somebody is in need?
2: Yes. Yep. They need to bring the kids in because we want them to try on the coats to make sure they get the coat that fits and the coat they like.
1: So what if someone wants to donate towards that event? Do you accept good, clean, used, or is it all new? Is it cash donations? What goes on there?
2: We apply for grants to get brand new coats for the kids.
1: Okay, so that
2: for this event.
1: Brand new coats. Okay, you can't pass that up if somebody's in need out there. Pass the word, right?
2: Right. We received a grant from the Northern Indiana Community Foundation, HIVE, to help cover the funds for this.
1: So does someone need to pre-register for this?
2: No, you just register at the event, and while they're there, we fit the kids.
1: That's again when in October?
2: Yep. October 17th.
1: Okay, at the North Judson United Methodist Church there in the Fellowship Hall. Linda, I'll be reaching out, and if you don't hear from me, you give me a shout on the text, and we'll give everybody a reminder as we get closer to that event.
2: I'll do that. Thank you, Rich.
1: Okay, it's all about local community. That's what we're about here at WKBI. I appreciate Linda and all her efforts and everybody that works with her to get this done. So it is this Saturday starting at 1 o'clock in North Judson. Take the entire family, enjoy the day, and help support this great ministry. Linda, thanks so much.
2: Thanks, Rich. We'll talk to you later.
0: That's a community spotlight on local community radio.
1: Hey, some things to look forward to ahead on WKBI's community calendar. How about Halloween Fest? in Walkerton. It happens at the John Glenn Schools. Will Morton's going to be on the radio talking about that. It is September 25th through the 27th. Also at the end of the month is the Peaceable Primate Sanctuary's Funky Monkey Fest. Takes place on Sunday the 27th from 11 to 3 Central Time. Adults, $10, and kids 5 and under get in free. Meet the monkeys. Yeah, go meet the monkeys. Enjoy some crafts. Lots of things for kids. And snack donations for the primates are appreciated. Boxes of plain Cheerios, jars of peanut butter in plain or crunchy, and boxes of noodles. All the information is on WKBI's community calendar. Check it all out. Okay. It is brought to us on air by Papa Farm Pizza downtown Knox. It is pizza worth driving for. 772-5888.
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1: Reporting for Redskin Pride at KMS. Students, homecoming is next week. The annual Knox Middle School Dodgeball Tournament is scheduled for the evening of Wednesday, September 23rd at 6 p.m. The 5th and 6th grade teams will compete in the KMS gym, while the 7th and 8th grade teams will compete in the Weinberg gym. Then, on Friday, September 25th, the grade level winners will compete during an all-school assembly to determine the overall champion of the tournament. The champions will then compete against the teacher team for

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1: Now on to sports. The KMS Redskins football teams faced New Prairie last week. The 6th and 7th grade team lost to New Prairie and now are 1-1 on the season, while 8th grade defeated New Prairie 23-8 and remains undefeated at 3-0. Both teams faced Tippy Valley last night at Tippy Valley. The KMS Lady Redskins 6th grade volleyball team traveled to Oregon Davis last night. The 7th and 8th grade Lady Redskins volleyball teams also traveled to Walkerton last night to face Yuri Middle School. The 7th and 8th grade Lady Redskins face North Judson at home tonight in the KMS gym. The first game starts at 5 p.m.
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0: My name is Mary Lynn Ritchie, and I'm running for the California Township seat on the Knox School Board. I feel staff turnover is at an all-time high, and morale is at an all-time low in our school corporation. Change is the only thing that can reverse these two trends. Our staff and students need to feel safe when communicating concerns to the board and administration and need to know that they are being heard. I feel this is one of the most important issues in this election. Remember, nothing changes unless change happens. So let me be the much-needed change to the Knox Community School Board. Please vote for me, Mary Lynn Ritchie. Thank you. Paid for by the committee to elect Mary Lynn Ritchie to the Knox School Board.
1: Hey, once again here on Local Community Radio, time to take a look at WKVI's community calendar. It is where all the happenings and all the goings-on are at in one place. Hey, a new event to hit the community calendar September 19th. It is a Street Freaks car show and concert event in San Pierre at the park there. Yes, it will all take place from 9 in the morning till 2 in the afternoon with judging at 11 a.m. Music, beer garden, food trucks, cornhole tournament, raffles, 50-50, and more. When Joanne Bailey puts on a thing, it's always a big thing. So, it's going on in San Pierre. Music by the Time Travelers. All event information is on WKVI's community calendar. Once again, it is Hoosier Valley Railroad Museum's pumpkin train ride season. Take a fun-filled ride through the crisp rural landscape while enjoying a mix of fall colors. Trains leave the depot and take passengers on a leisurely journey before returning to the museum grounds. They'll drop you off at their pumpkin patch, where young and old can play games and choose the perfect pumpkin for carving. The Hoosier Valley Railroad Museum will be running pumpkin train rides every Saturday in October in historic North Judson, Indiana, at the junction of four former railroad tracks. Find all the information on WKVI's community calendar. Today, on Wednesday, Linda Liu is on talking about the Kids Closet Fun Day event. It is an annual event presented and hosted by Fresh Faith Church and many other churches in the area, with food, games, singing groups, live, bake sale, bounce houses, and a bike giveaway. It goes on at Norwayne Field on Saturday from 1 to 6 p.m. Find all the details, again, on WKVI's community calendar, where you will find the complete schedule for the 58th annual Francisville Fall Festival. Yeah, it's a fun time in Francisville. They do it upright. They've been doing it a long time. You know, they have rides for the kids. Baja Amusements is there, and they'll be providing rides for the kids with events all weekend long. It's a fun community time. Check out and plan your trip to the Francisville Fall Festival happening on the 18th, 19th, and 20th. Check the schedule there. Plaski Memorial Hospital is having a pain and spine clinic care event. It is going on the 24th with Dr. Siddiqui and Dr. Wheeler. Everybody deals with pain, right? Well, Plaski Memorial Hospital is offering this special education event, so there may be hope for you in pain, too. I love my interview that I did a while back with Dr. Siddiqui. She talks about there's always hope. There is always hope. Okay, today, Wednesday, Sharing Closet in Winnemac, 125 South Riverside Drive. They are offering clothes, newborn to toddler, kids and adults, and shoes of all sizes. Contact information is on the calendar. Then next weekend, a couple big events to pass on to you following at the John Glenn Schools in Walkerton. It is an annual event, been going on for 19 years now. Will Morton, longtime principal there in the John Glenn School System, is the force behind this. And they'll have rides, food, games, fun. The big yard sale events, garage sale events, actually in the school bus garages there. It is hosted at the John Glenn Schools. Then, September 27th is the date for the Peaceable Primates Sanctuary in Winnemac, rural Winnemac. Funky Monkey Fest! Yeah, how about it? It's going on 11 a.m. to 3 p.m. Central Time. Adults $10, kids $5, and under 5 get in free. How about stopping by, meet the primates at this large primate sanctuary? Kids Crafts! Face painting, monkey art, raffle, music, and delicious food. Snack donations appreciated. Peanut butter in plain or nutty and boxes of noodles. Check out the pictures of the monkeys, some of them that you'll see at the sanctuary. They're on WKVI's community calendar. Then on the 26th, First National Bank of Monterey is going to be hosting a Shred Day. Customer Shred Day. Yeah, you can bring in your documents that you need shredded. It's going on the 26th in Culver. Alrighty. That's the community calendar brought to us by the Papa. It is Papa Farm Pizza downtown Knox. It is pizza worth driving for, 772-5888. They open again today at 3 p.m.
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4: Fox News, I'm Tom Graham. The Federal Reserve hikes the key interest rate for the first time in 3 years. Fed Chair Kevin Warsh says, well, it could help combat rising prices.
5: Job gains have kept pace with the workforce, and the unemployment rate has changed little. But inflation remains elevated.
4: The Fed voting unanimously for a quarter point increase. Federal investigators say they've broken up a fraud scheme in Los Angeles. The owner of a nonprofit and others are accused of stealing money meant to combat homelessness.
6: In total, they received over $130 million taxpayer dollars meant for the homeless, and at least $18 million went to a home in Greece, a vacation in Tahiti, even building a $1 million nightclub here in Los Angeles.
4: Fox's Matt Finn in Los Angeles. 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
8: From the Tri-County Weather Center, 50% chance of showers today and a high of 80. Tonight, same thing, 50% chance of rain again and a low of 68. Thursday, showers again, 83 the high, 50% chance of rain, and then just cloudy Thursday night and 63. Y'all look for Friday, partly sunny and a high of 79. To see the extended forecast, visit our website, WKVI.com.

0: the Fifth Dimension, the Stones, the Jefferson Airplane. What do all these artists have in common? They're all played on 99.3 Vinyl Gold, WKVI.
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0: Well, we are excited this time of year every year because it is time once again for the Francisville Fall Festival. And right now on the air with me, I have Jeff Litke from the festival committee there. Jeff, thanks for taking time for local community radio.
1: Thank you.
0: Jeff, let's talk about your involvement with Francisville. Are you a lifetime guy there?
1: Well, I was born and raised here. I moved away for about 40 years and moved back about 5 years ago.
0: Wow, 40 years away and you came back to Francisville.
1: Yes, and not much has changed since then, which is a good thing.
0: Yeah, right? Everybody loves Francisville because it is Francisville, right?
1: Exactly.
0: What did you do for 40 years?
1: I went to Florida and worked for Home Shopping Network, believe it or not, when they were first starting out. And then moved back to the Midwest and worked for a local phone company.
0: Okay, so sort of media-related, sales-related, right?
1: Oh, exactly.
0: Well, you're back in Francisville now, and you are on the committee. Did you get drafted? Did Betty draft you? Was it hard?
1: Well, actually, yes, kind of, yes. They asked for people to come up with some ideas on for the festival and some fundraising, and I showed up at one meeting, and then I was drafted.
0: Okay.
1: And I couldn't say no.
0: It's like the mafia. Once you're in, I think, right?
1: And that's the truth, yes.
0: Well, let's talk about the parade. It's always big, and this year is second to none, so why don't you just take it away, Jeff. Give us the rundown.
1: I sure will. This year is the 59th year of our parade. It was started back in September of 1967 when they actually built our local firehouse and they wanted to dedicate it with a parade. So it was back in 1967. Ray Cooley was the parade director for many, many years. And he handed the duties over to Tony Holliday, who presided over the parade for several more years. And then last year, I took it over from Tony. So this is my second year. So I want to make sure I say thank you to Ray and Tony for keeping the tradition of a great parade going. They did a great job. The parade itself lines up at the Fratco lot just north of the park. And I also want to give a special thanks to Fratco for providing that space to us. Gives us plenty of room. And there are still late entries being accepted. You could go to FrancisvilleFallFestival.com, and there is a parade form there. This year's parade is America 250. It starts at 2 p.m. this coming Saturday, September 19th, and starts off with a loud boom of a firework provided by Slater's. And the parade actually kicks off with a giant American Legion drum, and then it will be followed up by our Grand Marshals this year, which is our local veterans. Of course, there'll be fire trucks and police cars, semi-trucks, tractors, the West Central football team, cheerleaders, and the band are going to be in the parade. There'll be some religious floats and some political floats. Local businesses are going to have some floats. There will be a couple West Central alumni floats that'll be in, and many other entries. We will have some royalty. There'll be Miss Pulaski County's coming over to our parade, Little Miss and Mr. Pulaski County. And then also we have a Miss Candy Corn and Master Cracker Jack ceremony at our festival, and those winners will be in the parade. And just for people who are watching, the halfway point of the parade this year will be Slater's Foomobile, which was built by Pete Slater back in the 70s. And it's a two-wheel car based on the old American Smokey Stover cartoon from the 30s. So that's always fun to see. And that will be our halfway point of a parade. And then we do have a special guest bringing up the end of the parade. And really all I can say that he will have a naughty and nice list and he'll be checking it twice.
0: Aww.
1: So that will be the end of our parade.
0: Well, you know, small town America, we love small town America. It's why we're in small town America. It explains why you came back to small town America, right?
1: You got it.
0: Yeah, friends and neighbors are always great.
1: Oh, yes. And I just want to say also our judges for this year's parade will be Crystal Grace and her two daughters. Crystal owns Alchemy Healing in Francisville. And we do give trophies out for a golf cart, antique and classic cars, nonprofit organizations, our annual theme, America 250, horse or pony, religious, commercial, patriotic, egg, and the grand champion judge's toys. So there's plenty of trophies to give out. And the parade is well attended. So get to Francisville early and grab a spot to watch the parade. And you can stay late. Our festival provides a wide variety of food, booths, music, and rides. So fun for all.
0: It is Jeff Litke today here, representing the Francisville Fall Festival Committee, talking all about the parade. So make your plans now. You can find all the information on WKVI's community calendar online. The brochure is there, all the times for all the events there. And make a special plan to be at the parade. And like Jeff said, be there early because it's very well attended. Jeff, thanks a bunch for taking time for me.
1: Thank you. I appreciate it.
2: Looks pretty nice outside. I think I'll go practice my golf swing. Hey, Jim, have you seen my driver?
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2: Oh, thank you.
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2: 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Where's my suntan oil? 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Uh-oh, I'm dead.
3: 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It sounded like breaking glass.
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2: 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Make good use of my time. Why not get a tan while practicing my golf swing?
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1: The 58th Annual Francisville Fall Festival is September 18th, 19th, and 20th. 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The replica dog tags are of soldiers killed in action since 9/11 for the Global War on Terror. 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
1: Fox News, I'm John Saucier. The Federal Reserve voting unanimously to raise interest rates by a quarter point today. Fed Chairman Kevin Warsh explains the economy remains strong despite uncertainty in the Middle East.
2: Job gains have kept pace with the workforce, and the unemployment rate has changed little. But inflation remains elevated.
1: Most of the Federal Reserve members say they expect to see at least one more rate hike before the end of this year. Concerns about the advancement of artificial intelligence rising as Kentucky Republican Senator Rand Paul on Fox says communities shouldn't necessarily be worried about AI taking away their jobs.
3: The one thing we can say from looking back in history is there has never been a technology that permanently displaced workers. Through innovation, more jobs were created.
1: Well, Congress is looking at the Frontier Act, its bipartisan legislation introduced to establish national safety guardrails for the development of artificial intelligence. 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
6: The Stark County Convention and Visitors Commission is accepting applications for its grant program. I'm Becca Shepherd for Stark County Family Dentistry from the WKVI Information Center. An announcement from the Visit Stark County social media page shared on Tuesday morning announced the opening of applications. Nonprofit organizations that are planning festivals, events, attractions, or other projects that are designed to bring visitors to Stark County are eligible to apply for the grants. The announcement states that funding for these grants comes from the county's innkeeper's tax on short-term stays and is used to promote Stark County as a destination. Applications will be accepted through October 30th of this year. Grant guidelines, applications, and other forms are available through the Stark County Convention and Visitors Commission website, which can be found at visitstarkcounty.com/grants. The Stark County Sheriff's Office has announced that it is accepting applications for its second Citizens Police Academy of 2026. The announcement states that up to 20 participants will be selected from current Stark County residents, business owners, school leaders, and others with a vested interest in the community. Participants will have an opportunity to tour Sheriff's Office facilities and learn about several divisions, including dispatch, jail operations, patrol, detectives, drone teams, canine teams, and the SRT team. The academy will include hands-on and interactive activities focused on how the different divisions operate together. Classes will begin Wednesday, October 7th and continue each Wednesday through November 4th, with graduation scheduled for November 11th. Classes will be held from 5 to 8 p.m. Central Time at the Stark County Sheriff's Office. Applications are available at the Stark County Justice Center or by emailing awilhelm@stark.in.gov. Completed applications can be returned by email or dropped off at the Justice Center, located at 5435 East State Road 8 in Knox. The first Stark County Police Academy ran in March of this year, with approximately 10 participants graduating from the program. An announcement from the City of Knox shares information about its Trunk or Treat event this year. The event, which is sponsored by the Knox Park Department and the Stark County Chamber of Commerce, will take place at Wythogan Park in Knox on Sunday, October 25th. Lineup for Trunk or Treat will begin at 1 p.m. Central Time. Participating vehicles are asked to be ready by 1:30 p.m. Attendees are invited to wear costumes, and participating local businesses and nonprofit organizations will hand out candy. The flyer states that this event will be family-friendly and asks participants to pass out candy only. Additionally, any political campaigning during the event will not be allowed. Stark County businesses or nonprofit organizations can register to participate by contacting Peg Travis at the Knox Mayor's Office at 574-772-4553 or by email at ptravis@cityofknox.net. Both that phone number and email address can be found online at wkvi.com. A vendor fair will be held this weekend at Community Services of Stark County in Knox. The announcement shares that the fair, which will be held on Saturday, September 19th, will feature a variety of vendors offering items that include hand-carved wooden puzzles, candles, honey, baked goods, crochet items, clay creations and art, laser engraving, skincare products, and more. The fair is being sponsored by Whitney Howard, with all proceeds from booth rentals being donated to Community Services of Stark County. Additional vendors are also still being accepted. Those interested in participating can contact Community Services through its social media post for more information. The vendor fair will be held at Community Services of Stark County, which is located at 311 East Culver Road in Knox. WKVI News and Information on the Hour is brought to you by Dr. Andrew Frazier and the staff over at Stark County Family Dentistry in Knox, now in their location on Highway 35 next to First Source Bank. Their office phone number is 574-212-2008. I'm Becca Shepherd from the WKVI Information Center. 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
6: Turning now to funeral arrangements. 95-year-old Catherine Joanne Schultz of Madarieville passed away August 29th. Cremation will take place at Frayne Crematory in Winnemac. Memorial contributions may be made to Camelot Care Center. Arrangements have been entrusted to Frayne Mortuary in Madarieville for 95-year-old Catherine Joanne Schultz of Madarieville. 80-year-old Robert D. Kawaguchi of Knox passed away September 8th. Friends will be received from 4 to 8 p.m. Central Time Thursday, September 17th at the Brayman & Son Memorial Chapel in Knox, with services to be held at the chapel at 5 p.m. Contributions may be made to the donor's choice in memory of 80-year-old Robert D. Kawaguchi of Knox. 75-year-old David W. Dare Sr. of Knox passed away September 12th. Friends will be received from 11 a.m. until the time of the 2 p.m. service on Friday, September 18th at the Calvary Baptist Church. Brayman & Son Memorial Chapel of Knox is in charge of arrangements for 75-year-old David W. Dare Sr. of Knox. You can find complete obituary information online at WKVI.com.
7: From the Tri-County Weather Center, 50% chance of showers today and a high of 80. Tonight, same thing, 50% chance of rain again and a low of 68. Thursday, showers again, 83 the high, 50% chance of rain, and then just cloudy Thursday night and 63. Your outlook for Friday, partly sunny and a high of 79. To see the extended forecast, visit our website, WKVI.com. 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
8: 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This is Hoosier Ag Today's Wednesday midday farm market update. Crude oil drops $3 today. There is some strength in the stock market, but ags are quietly lower, and that includes the entire bean complex. Nearly a nickel lower in corn, December 531. That's down 4¾. March corn, 545½, and May down 552. Both contracts also 4¾ lower. Novi beans, 3½ down at 13.15¼. January, 13.32 down 3¼. March down 3 cents even at 13.40. December wheat, 7.24¼, 4¼ off. And in the protein sector, October live cattle, 219.60 down $1.10. October lean hogs, 79.02 off a nickel. I'm Andy Eubank, and celebrating 20 years as Indiana's most trusted voice in agriculture, we are Hoosier Ag Today.
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8: Mostly lower most of the day, but a quiet and mixed close. This is Hoosier Ag Today's Wednesday Closing Farm Market Report. Grains and oilseeds worked both sides of unchanged and ended the session close to steady, with no news to feed the bull or pressure markets significantly. At the close, corn was down December 534 and a quarter, a penny and a half lower, and a penny and a half down on the March and May contracts. March goes to 548 and three quarters, May 555 and a quarter. Novi beans, 1320 and a half, a gain of a penny and three quarters. January up 2 cents, 1337 and a quarter. Also up two and a quarter on December wheat, 730 and three quarters. And the meats were mostly lower. October live cattle, 218.45, down 225. October lean hogs down 40 cents, 78.67. I'm Ian to Eubank, Hoosier Ag Today, 20 years serving Indiana farmers. Lady.

0: and we'll be there too. It's Vinyl Gold, WKVI.
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Hey, what is going on next weekend? You can find it out on WKVI's community calendar. How about Halloween at the John Glenn Schools in Walkerton? Yeah, that happens every year. Will Morton's going to be on the radio talking about that, but it's a chance to have your family fun, enjoy some autumn colors, and enjoy all the great activities that is happening on the 25th, 26th, and 27th. Also, on

0: the 27th, it is the Monkey Fest time. Yeah, at our Primitive Primate. 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
11: Fox News, I'm John Saucier. The Federal Reserve voting unanimously to raise interest rates by a quarter point today. Fed Chairman Kevin Warsh explains the economy remains strong despite uncertainty in the Middle East.
12: Job gains have kept pace with the workforce, and the unemployment rate has changed little. But inflation remains elevated.
11: Most of the Federal Reserve members say they expect to see at least one more rate hike before the end of this year. Concerns about the advancement of artificial intelligence rising as Kentucky Republican Senator Rand Paul on Fox says communities shouldn't necessarily be worried about AI taking away their jobs.
13: The one thing we can say from looking back in history is there has never been a technology that permanently displaced workers. Through innovation, more jobs were created.
11: Well, Congress is looking at the Frontier Act as bipartisan legislation introduced to establish national safety guardrails for the development of artificial intelligence. America is listening to Fox News.
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2: From the Tri-County Weather Center, 50% chance of showers tonight and a low of 68. For Thursday, more rain in the forecast, 83 the high, 50% chance. Cloudy Thursday night and 63. Your outlook for Friday, partly sunny and 79. To see the extended forecast, visit our website, wkvi.com.

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